0: 7:40 forecast, showers off and on tonight with a low of 73, more rain tomorrow with a high of 85.
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Our buds, Blue October. 94.5 The Buzz, it's Allie, and this show is going to be phenomenal. It'll kind of be wrapping up summer at this point. 311 and Dirty Heads will be at Woodlands Pavilion August 23rd. I got free tickets for you right now. 888-467-5945. Win them right now is color 10. I think 311 and Dirty Heads are summer bands. I think Sublime is too.

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Former Alabama head coach Nick Saban was in front of several U.S. senators this morning in a hearing on Capitol Hill, basically pleading for Congress to kind of jump in and, quote, bring order to a system that badly needs fixing. He's talking about the NIL, the transfer portal era, and definitely need some guardrails. Don't know what those are. Sure, they'll hash it out. It does seem like the Wild West, though. 94.5 The Buzz, Everly.

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6: The News Radio 740 forecast, showers off and on tonight with a low of 73, more rain tomorrow with a high of 85.
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to town to wrap up summer late August, Woodlands Pavilion with Dirty Heads. Another shot to win those tickets with Jeremy while you work tomorrow. I'll hook that up. 94.5 The Buzz, 10 years.

turn to dust on 94.5 The Buzz. Those kids are hella talented. All right, the Astros are taking on the Pirates at home tonight. Game two of that three-game set, and that one's already underway. They'll wrap that thing up. Another primetime game tomorrow night before the A's come into town for the weekend. It's The Buzz.

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1: 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Four-time Hall of Famer Sexy James is back with us. 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Why don't you take him on?
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Legend coming to town, a sold out show, meaning the only way in is to win. And the Rod Ryan Show is hooking that up all this week. Their Break the Cycle 25th anniversary tour coming in October. 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

trip to Vegas. When was the last time you went to Vegas? 9 o'clock tomorrow morning, we got a trip to our iHeartRadio Music Festival. Tickets don't even go on sale till next week. But it's September 18th and 19th, T-Mobile Arena. We'll throw in $1,000 as well. 9 o'clock tomorrow morning. These guys will be there. It's New Muse on 94.5 The Buzz.

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Right, so the new He-Man movie comes out this weekend, right? Masters of the Universe. And we know that Jared Leto from Man of That Band 30 Seconds to Mars is Skeletor in the movie. What is strange, though, is that he hasn't been in any of the promotional stuff, like the interviews and the red carpets, hasn't mentioned it on his social accounts. Isn't that weird? 94.5 The Buzz, it's sleep theory.

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Apparently, the PGA Tour is going to pitch a new model that has two tracks of tournaments. 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Is it like getting promoted in the Premier League? 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

So I was reading a list of what some bartenders say will be the cocktails of the summer. One of them is a gimlet, and I can promise you I don't have one single friend who's going to order a gimlet this summer. Second on the list, passion fruit margarita. No, thank you. I prefer the classic. Also, stop calling everything that has tequila in it a margarita. It's not. So annoying. 94.5 The Buzz, Paramore.

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1: 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Love you guys. Thanks. Bye.
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1: 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Four-time Hall of Famer Sexy James is back with us. 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

Maine is in town October the 17th, a sold-out show, bringing Seether and Hoobastank and Hinder, Woodlands Pavilion. Yep, sold out. So listen up to the Rod Ryan Show tomorrow morning and Friday morning to win your way in. It's 94.5 The Buzz.

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1: Don't you feel like, you know, the Wednesday Emerging Alt is such a nice, like, halfway point in the week? I guess technically more than halfway, because we're going until midnight, so it's taking us right into Thursday, which is basically the weekend. So, look, all good. Plus, we got a new Death Cab for Cutie on the show. We're doing The Last Dinner Party. Bridget Calls Me Baby, this band In Color. Jutes, plus, you know, like, Sublime, Temper Trap, Dirty Heads, Modest Mouse, all this new stuff, all on the show. So, make sure you're hanging out. Emerging Alt, a full hour of the best new releases, all starting with one of my favorite collaborations right now, Sam Fender and Olivia Dean with this. It's called Rain Me In.

Houston's rock and alternative Death Cab for Cutie. That was Riptides on Emerging Alt. If you missed it, they actually just performed that on Kimmel. I'm dying to see them live. Like, they crushed it. Hey, another great live band right now. This is The Last Dinner Party. One of my favorites on the show. It's called Count the Ways.

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1: This is Emerging Alt.
0: That was the last dinner party. Let's count the ways here on Emerging Alt. My name's Alex Mack. Hey, played G Death Cab for Cutie. Before them, their new one called Riptides. Kicked off the show with Sam Fender and Olivia Dean. It's like their voices were made for each other. That song is so good. It's called Rain Me In, but obviously I like that one. But let me know what you thought. You know, if you want to chime in, if you have any questions, comments, thoughts, reactions, whatever it is, just open the free iHeartRadio app, tap the microphone button. You can send me whatever you have to say right there. Just record a little, you know, voice memo, basically. You hit send and it comes right to me.
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Bridget Calls Me Baby. That was Slumber Party here on Emerging Alt. My name is Alex Mack. I am so excited to see this band, In Color, just announced like a pretty big fall tour for this year. I mean, okay, it kicks off in August in Chicago, but goes all the way through like mid-November in Massachusetts. There's plenty of chances for you to see this live. They're so good. This is Headlights on Emerging Alt.

94.5, The Buzz, Biba Doobie, and the Marias. Together on that's All I Did Is Dream of You on Emerging Alt. I'm Alex Mack. Still can't believe that it's June, first and foremost. Second, we are officially less than 10 days from this new Sublime album. Let me get you the title track right now. It's Until the Sun Explodes.

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1: It was Jutes. It Takes Two here on Emerging Alt. My name's Alex Mack. I mean, it's going to be a busy summer. We know that. I've been telling you all about these tour dates coming up. The festival lineups are crazy. And Jutes, who we just heard, has a new record on the way. It's called Chin Up Beautiful. We're going to get that August 5th, but Cannons right now. It's Starlight.

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94.5 The Buzz. That was a temper trap giving up air on Emerging Alt. My name's Alex Mack. Look, if you've listened to Emerging Alt before, you know that I am a huge lyrics person. And just like reading the lyrics of this next song from Clarion, I mean, it's like devastating, but it's such a great way. I mean, they're talking about like, the, you know, a painful cycle of regretting a missed opportunity, talking about a doomed relationship. And the worst part is, I'm like, oh yeah, I get that. Hey, maybe you do too. One of my absolute favorites on the show right now. This is Hello, Juliet.

0: Houston's Rock and Alternative. One of those days. That was new Dirty Heads here on Emerging Alt. I'm Alex Mack. No surprise that Jack White is just, I don't know, like the most creative dude ever. He's got this whole like public art exhibition going on. It's his first one ever. It's called These Thoughts May Disappear. Used a bunch of like found objects to make this like immersive experience. It's very unique, very cool, very Jack White. And obviously so is this right now. His new one called God and the Broken Ribs.
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3: 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So-

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0: Here we come. Here we come. Here we come. All right, let's go.
1: Good morning. This is Ed McMahon. And now, ladies and gentlemen, he

0: Okay, we're doing this. Wakey, wakey, hands off, snakey. Rod Ryan Show checking in. Throwback Thursday. Interesting songs in there today. I had a hand in putting them in there, so I want to see how you guys respond to what we're offering up today. Got a poll question up for you. One last ditch effort to see if this X/Twitter platform is going to be for us. They're throttling us back. I just got a warning for something. I don't know what they're picking on us right now. So I do have a poll question up for you, so we'll be talking about that a little bit today on the show. Four-time Hall of Famer Sexy James is going for win number two in the Fresh Out of Bed head-to-head challenge. Wolf Mother tickets in homeroom on the Fun Fact Flashback. There it is. Read my lips. Chili takes on Mo at 8:20 this morning for the sold-out Stain tickets. And then we got chances for you to be texting in to win money and tickets, and we'll get you caught up on all of that stuff today. But I do need you to send me word suggestions for Read My Lips. 90% chance of thunderstorms today. Highs of around 84. Good morning, Mo. What you got in Houston's headlines?
1: Good morning. In D.C. yesterday, the House passed a symbolic war powers resolution. It directs President Trump to end the U.S. military involvement in Iran unless Congress would pass a formal declaration of war. The vote was 215 to 208, so four Republicans crossed over to vote yes. The reason, Rod, that this resolution is symbolic, because it doesn't carry the force of law. It's not presented to the president. It's not subject to veto. It's just
0: handshake.
1: Symbolically showing that the House does not approve of the current situation in Iran.
0: Okay.
1: Got it. Locally, screwworm flies are trending. Why, you might ask?
0: What is this?
1: Cows. Yesterday, the U.S. Department of Agriculture confirmed that for the first time in decades, this fly, this parasite, flesh-eating larva that has threatened the nation's cattle industry is back in Texas. For the first time since 1966, the little cow that is currently affected has a 12-mile quarantine zone around it.
0: Wow.
1: Poor guy. It's bad. It's bad for cows. Today is National Cheese Day.
2: Oh, yeah. Cheese.
1: Rod, do you identify as cheese obsessed?
0: Yes. Look at me. That's why I'm in the shape I'm in.
1: You blame cheese?
0: Yes.
1: 52% of Americans also claim to be cheese obsessed.
0: I love it. I love it so much.
1: Yeah, I think I do as well. Texas, not necessarily a cheese enthusiastic state, but America is. And as you could probably guess, cheddar is number one. Mozzarella is number two. But according to this report, I read the whole thing, half of the total cheese consumption in the world is Gouda. I'm not making you choose because I don't want to choose, but I could get down on whatever is presented to me.
0: Good is badass, man.
1: A new film telling the story of the life and career of Shania Twain is currently in development.
0: She's worthy.
1: Yes, I agree. And Shania herself will produce it, which we know is a big deal when it comes to stuff like this, because we want the actual person to kind of support the development.
0: At least okay the songs.
1: Exactly. She has quite the life story, starting in Canada, playing bars when she was eight, to being one of the most best-selling stars of all time. So no other details of that release, but we'll watch out for it. And then Weezer also in the news. They announced their 20th studio album. They've nicknamed it the Gold Album because the cover art is gold, but it doesn't have a title.
3: They did have a lot of albums.
0: They're into the
3: blue album, the white album.
0: The color albums, yeah.
1: August 21st is the release day. We'll welcome them to the Toyota Center in October. Those are Houston's headlines.
0: Astros with a win.
4: Yeah, they got a win last night. They beat the Pirates 11-9. They trailed 9-5 at one point before putting up six runs in the eighth to go ahead. They're going to wrap up their series with the Pirates tonight. First pitch is at 7:10. 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Texas beat Texas Tech 7-3 in game one of the Women's College World Series finals last night. They're going to play game two of this best of three series tonight. That'll start at 7, and you can watch it on ESPN. In basketball, the Knicks got by the Spurs 105-95 in game one of the NBA Finals last night. New York's Jalen Brunson had 30 points in the night to lead all players in scoring. They're going to play game two of the series tomorrow. And tonight, the Hurricanes host the Golden Knights for game two of the Stanley Cup Final. Vegas is up 1-0 in that series. That'll start at 7, and you can watch it on ABC. That is what's going on in sports.
0: Okay, thank you very much. Here we go. 4 hours of pain starts right now. Poll question. Check. Voting for Throwback Thursday all morning long. 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Both of those things on the world-famous Rod Ryan Show blog page at thebuzz.com. sending me word suggestions for Read My Lips. 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I know you're awesome because you're already here. So thank you. 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

0: 105 The Buzz. Good morning, Rot Ryan Show. Officially underway. Wakey, wakey. Eggs and bakey. Thank you for being up with us. Unless you're not up with us. Why do I say that? I don't see any phone calls coming in. This is a weird morning for me. This is really weird for me.
1: The studio does suck, so it's very possible.
0: I'm blaming it on me. I'm going to tell you where I'm taking the heat on this. I double snooze today, okay? I haven't caught up since, okay? Double snooze. It was like 2 9-minute things. Okay, I saw Chili just calling on the hotline to see if it was working. So double snooze today, ergo, I wake up a little later, right? And then that pushes every single thing I do in my routine in the morning. So I left my house a little later, got here a little later. I still haven't said Chili looking at girls. That's the last blog page I sent him because that's the one I put the most work into. Still haven't sent him that because I got a couple more birthdays to get on there. I haven't caught up yet. I'm paying for those two snoozes. It's not worth it.
2: Was it worth it?
0: It's no. The answer is really simple. It is not worth it to hit those two dumb snoozes this morning.
2: I know.
0: It just absolutely isn't worth it. Why did I snooze twice? Because I ate good yesterday.
2: You needed the extra rest?
0: I ate good. I'm telling you, Fat Boy just laid there with that fried fish platter in his belly. I'm just laid there. I'm like, oh, just continue laying here, Fat Boy.
2: What all was on there? The fish, the shrimp, and the
0: crawfish tails.
2: Oh.
0: I ate at Willie's Grill and Ice House yesterday.
2: Naturally.
0: And I can't control myself when I go out to eat because I don't go out that much.
2: It's a special treat.
0: I don't go out with the mentality because I try to, in my regular life, I try to eat reasonably. I try to eat good. I don't always succeed at that, but for the most part, I do a pretty decent job. Just because I'm getting older, you pay for it. When I go out to eat, all the rules are out the table. All the rules are out the window. And I can't behave. And I'm like, give me that fried seafood platter. And I just went, so delicious yesterday. So delicious. I'm not blaming that on my two snoozes, but I haven't caught up.
2: It was just like a snowball effect.
0: Those two snoozes, butterfly effect.
2: Butterfly.
0: I haven't caught up from this morning. It's not worth it. Good morning, everybody. I hope your morning has started out better.
2: Yes, don't snooze. Wake up.
0: Thank you to everybody. Yeah, it's not worth it. It's not worth it. You're like, don't worry about it, Rod.
2: I'm going to lay here for one more minute.
0: I'm going to lay here another 5 minutes.
2: It's
0: not worth it. It's not. You'd think I would have learned my lesson. I've been doing this a long time. We got a busy morning, too, man. Four-time Hall of Famer Sexy James going for win number two. Read my lips. I told you about the poll question. I told you that I need you hitting up links and guests. I promise I'm Chili. I promise I'm getting you the looking at girls. I got just a couple more birthdays to get on there. Okay, phones are ringing now.
3: What up?
4: It's now time for the first phone call of the day.
0: All right, let me just test these phones. Good morning.
3: Morning. What's up, Brother Rob?
0: Who is this?
3: This is Tyler.
0: Why am I going to beg for phone calls? Why?
2: Good morning, Tyler.
3: You gotta lock in. Look, you have to stop right now. Tell yourself you're going to reset right now.
2: Don't worry
3: about the snooze. Right now, you just got to reset.
0: Okay, hang on.
3: Mental reset.
0: Okay, boom. This phone call is like a slap to my cheeks.
2: Yeah. Dip your
3: there
2: face
3: it
2: in
3: is.
2: Water.
0: Okay. All right. Yeah. Thank you.
2: Thanks, Tyler.
0: I'm rebooting. I am reset. Tyler. I don't care why you called. I'm glad you did. Thank you. I needed that. I needed that so much.
3: You're welcome.
0: Thanks, bro. Have a great day.
2: What a real one.
0: Tyler just saved the show.
2: He really did.
0: That's it. Was I just complaining a second ago?
2: Nope.
0: I got Tyler in my life. He's like, dude, straighten up. Straighten out. Okay? Get back on the horse. Pull up your bootstraps. Dust off the whatever happened. I'm good now, guys. I really am. Tyler absolutely saved the show. We are going to dominate this morning. Thank you, Tyler. I got to take a break, though. On the flip of this break, I got a rec check for you. We'll find out what's trending. And then we'll get set up for the greatest Fresh Out of Bed head-to-head of all time. Everything about today's show is going to be amazing. Tyler.
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0: 94.5 The Buzz. Good morning, Rod Ryan Show. Rebooted the computer. I did. I rebooted my...
2: Your computer.
0: But I rebooted my laptop, too.
2: Oh, that also?
0: Is a symbol to, like, start anew. I am ready.
1: Like a phoenix.
0: I am here to rock. Email from Vanessa. Morning, Rod. I also snoozed today. I'm totally regretting it. I'm running late, but still on time to listen to y'all. Also, thank you to Tyler for helping me reset. Have a great day.
2: Tyler did it for all of us.
0: Tyler!
2: We're forever in your debt.
0: For sure. All right, here we go. We're going to rock this thing. What's trending?
3: The NBA Finals are trending. The Knicks beat the Spurs 105-95 in game one last night, so people are talking about that.
0: And that game was in San Antonio.
3: In San Antonio. You might not have felt like it if you watched it because there were a lot of Knicks fans there.
0: Yeah, there were.
3: They were very, very loud.
0: Do they always do that color thing with all the color shirts and stuff?
3: For the playoffs, they have been.
0: It's been pretty cool. It looked good.
3: Sucks for San Antonio, though. Dallas Jr. Screw worms are trending. Mo talked about this in headlines, but they have made their way to the U.S. They are affecting cattle, and they have put quarantines around a bunch of animals now. And then Russell Wilson is trending. He announced yesterday that he is retiring from the NFL after 14 seasons and one Super Bowl. He will be joining CBS Sports as an analyst going forward.
0: He's a pretty well-spoken guy. He'll do good at that.
3: Yeah, I think so. That is his training on 94.5 The Buzz.
0: He's Hall of Fame, huh? No question.
3: Might have played himself out of the Hall of Fame.
0: You think?
3: He had the interception on the goal line to lose the Super Bowl. Then he sucked in Pittsburgh and in New York.
0: Yeah.
3: And in Denver.
0: I think he gets in.
3: The Seahawks moved on from him. They have done nothing but been more successful. He has been nothing but worse.
0: Ooh, interesting. Okay.
4: 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This is four-time Hall of Famer, Sexy James. 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
0: Okay, dude, we know you got the voice. You don't got to lay it on thicker, all right? 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If you want to take on Sexy James, 713-212-5945.
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0: Let's go. 94.5 The Buzz. Good morning. Rod Ryan Show. Don't hit that snooze button. Get up. Get up now. It's not worth it. I got two people now that I know for sure. Not worth it. Get up. Get moving. Let's go. Let's rock this day. 90% chance of thunderstorms. High of 84. 50% chance of scattered thunderstorms tonight. Can't go back to sleep. We got to play a game.
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0: All right, sexy James. Please.
2: Good morning.
0: All right. We got it. Sexy James is a four-time Hall of Famer, and he is going for win number two this morning. And it looks like he's taking on Silly Richard. Silly. I know we gave you that name, but I don't... Silly Richard, welcome back. Good morning.
3: Good morning, Rod. How are you doing this morning? I did not hit snooze, by the way.
0: That's okay. That's good. So far, you don't sound very silly. You sound sensible, yeah. Richard. How did I give you the name Silly Richard?
3: It came about last year when, instead of saying my name, I said part of the question, which was Silly Blank Christopher Kidd.
0: Yes.
3: And I said silly.
0: Yes. Don't yell out answers.
4: Silly.
0: Don't yell out parts of the question. That freaks us out. Although we can tell your voice from James. Mm-hmm. We'll know who said it.
4: Richard.
0: Okay. I never yell out answers. All right. We got it, James. You're the best. All right. Silly Richard. I remember that now. So that is appropriate. Silly Richard, have you ever been in the Hall of Fame? I don't think so. You're too silly for that.
3: No, I've won a couple games, but I've never been in the Hall.
0: Yeah, you got to get your act together. Don't yell out answers and stuff. What are they playing for?
4: We have a Rod Ryan Show t-shirt on the line this morning.
0: All right.
4: Good luck, gentlemen.
0: Sexy James, what size do we get you these days? You've lost a lot of weight.
2: In between a large and an extra large.
0: Jeez,
4: wow.
0: Dude.
5: Nice.
0: Had it been like, let's just say, yeah, I was going to say, like, let's say you were playing 3 years ago, we would have needed to get you a what?
2: 4X.
0: A 4X. This guy is like on this crazy journey, man. Congratulations. I'm so happy for you. All right. Sexy James, Silly Richard. Let's start this silly game. Shout out your name when you think you know the answer. Silly Richard. All I want to hear is Richard.
3: Rich.
0: Rich. Okay, you're rich. Yeah, that cuts. Here we go. Mo. Here comes your questions. What color is a typical orange?
2: James. Rich.
4: James.
0: James.
2: Yep. Orange.
0: What is... Are you done?
4: Well, maybe he hit the snooze this morning. Maybe he needed...
0: Are you...
4: I don't know. You needed that question today.
0: Are you done? I'm reset.
5: Well, there's a typical orange Julius.
0: I am reset.
5: Maybe brick colored.
0: Tyler called up and punched me in the face. I'm good to go now. James is on the board. Rich, quicker. All right.
3: Is that far behind?
0: Yeah, by a lot. I don't like to lie to people.
3: Oh, wow.
4: I think you did a great job.
0: It was a horrible...
4: Stop it.
0: Attempt to get in there. All right, so you get that question. Now you get this one. What is the capital of Canada?
2: James. Rich.
0: I don't know this. James.
2: Ottawa.
5: You totally knew it.
0: Yeah! I didn't know that.
5: You knew it.
0: I didn't.
5: You had to learn in Canada history. Done.
0: We didn't take Canadian history.
5: Not at most people.
0: Silly Richard, he smoked you on that one, too.
3: Hey. Maybe I should have snoozed.
0: No,
4: we don't endorse that.
0: I'm going to send Tyler over there to punch you in the face. All right, Silly Richard. Hey, great to have you back on, dude.
3: All right, I'll try again.
0: I hope you do. I honestly did not know the answer to the Canadian question. Ottawa?
5: Why do you think the senators are in Ottawa, dude?
0: Senators, capital.
5: Capitals are the capital.
0: Washington
5: of the
0: capitals.
5: Senators
0: Ottawa senators.
5: Be at the capital.
0: I never put that together. I would have got the orange
5: they don't
0: one, right?
5: Well, in Canada, so they're not number one in education, are they?
0: James, you want to play tomorrow?
2: Every damn day.
0: I like the sound of that. All right, hang on. The Rod Ryan Show on 94.5. The Buzz.

0: 94.5 The Buzz. Good morning, Rod Ryan Show. Disturbed and I Will Not Break. Rod Ryan Show on this Throwback Thursday. Boy, so much to do. And you guys aren't off the hook either. You got a lot of... I have a lot of asks of you today. I need you to vote for Throwback Thursday. I need you to take part in our poll question. And I really need to force you to go to our formerly known as Twitter X account at Rod Ryan Show, talking about video games. So I need you to go directly to our X account at Rod Ryan Show, take our poll question. And then I need you to send me word suggestions for Read My Lips. That means you have to email me. So I, what a needy SOB. I get it. Thursdays, I got a lot of asks out of you. But I'm going to reward you with some great stuff. I do have some Wolf Mother tickets coming up, but bring the champion.
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0: Robert writes in, has anyone noticed when James plays Rod's voice automatically gets deeper? When he's talking to Sexy James, I don't know what you're talking about. I don't think that ever happens. I do not think anybody thinks the way you do. I'm trying to keep up with the guy. Can't help it. Can I be Sexy Rod, please, once?
3: No.
0: No? Okay. All right, no.
4: It's the fun fact of the day. We make you look smart in front of your buddies. It's the fun fact of the day.
0: I should really go in and recut that, like, Oak Ridge Boys hit. Like, bring the... It's the fun fact of the day.
5: You know that, so. Yeah.
0: There was that crazy Oak Ridge Boy guy that...
3: Mama,
0: giddy up, boom bop. Elvira.
3: Hal is so mad right now. He's like, what is wrong with y'all?
0: Because he loves the Oak Ridge Boys. Sorry.
3: Big fan.
0: Sorry, do better in the... Ooh. Do better on Wall Street yesterday, and I won't make fun of your Oak Ridge Boys.
6: Okay, I'll do better yesterday.
0: What a horrible day yesterday.
3: Oh, jeez.
6: You look pretty, too.
0: I brought in some fun facts for you guys. Gonna go back to 1838. A 14-year-old boy nicknamed the Boy Jones. He broke into Buckingham Palace and stole Queen Victoria's underwear.
6: Wow. What? That's where that started.
0: Yeah. All right. I don't have time for stories. I had a story. I don't have time.
3: Okay.
0: You can thank the wizard for no story time this morning. In 2011, there was an unsuccessful attempt to make farting in public illegal in the African country of Malawi.
5: That is fun. Oh. Hey-o. Whoa.
0: Malawi.
6: I heard it's pretty bad around there.
0: Wanted to arrest you for farting. Come on. How you gonna do that? How you gonna do that? Like, I just say, pull the old... it wasn't me.
3: It was the dog.
0: It wasn't me. I don't smell it. Must be you.
3: You're dumb.
0: Doesn't smell over here. Finally, the inventor of Tickle Me Elmo was a Unabomber suspect.
5: Wow. That's neat.
0: The FBI actually talked with him over a six-month period due to many coincidences that linked him to the Unabomber. He wasn't cleared until Ted Kaczynski was arrested.
4: It's the fun fact of the day. We make you look smart in front of your buddies. It's the fun fact of the day.
0: All right. So now you guys know all that stuff. I might ask you tomorrow.
3: Right.
0: About one of
3: those. That's the flashback.
0: Yeah.
3: That's what we're going to do.
0: Yeah, I mentioned some tickets you got.
3: Yes, Wolf Mother tickets. They're going to be at the House of Blues on June 8th. Mm-hmm. Ticketmaster.com, or if you know this flashback.
7: It's your fun fact flashback.
0: If you are in the United Kingdom or Australia and you ask for some hundreds and thousands, can I get some hundreds and thousands on that? What would you need to ask for here? What was the equivalent? 713-212-5945.
8: It's now time for Rock Out with Your Stock Out with Captain Cash.
0: All right, get ready for this turd sandwich.
6: You want to read it?
0: Hi. No!
3: He already knows
0: that. I already saw. I looked ahead. What's wrong with you?
6: Look over my shoulder.
0: All right. How'd we do yesterday, Hal?
6: Not good. Yeah.
0: What?
6: Yeah. The Dow was down 620 points. Kickoff this morning at 50,687. NASDAQ lost 238 to 26,863. Benchmark 10-year Treasury is trading at a 4.47%. And oil is trading at $95.17 a barrel. Two of the most active, the big studs, Walmart, Amazon, and Caterpillar. The big duds, IBM, Salesforce, and Honeywell. The economic calendar this morning, it's all clear right now. Futures, well, they're mixed, but the Dow futures are up. Hang on to this, be a positive opening.
0: All right.
6: Right here on Wall Street. That's it. I'm out of here. This is Highland Managing Director with Raymond James, reporter for the Rod Ryan Show. From Raymond James on St. Philip and Augusta. And don't forget to always rock out with your stock out.
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4: Hey, Joe. Thanks for being up so early and hanging out with us, man. 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
7: 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You'll be there June 8th at the House of Blues.
6: Thank you.
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0: 94.5 The Buzz. Good morning, Rod Ryan Show on this Throwback Thursday. Alex, I'm trying to carve out some time for song clips. Got some interesting songs in there today. Really good ones. They're not like rockers, and there's not like one song that I think is going to just blow everybody out of the water. I really think there's three songs. You got to listen to them. Let's talk about them. Let's get you voting, and we'll do song clips shortly after 7 o'clock. And we'll give away some Buck Cherry tickets. That's the only tell. There is a Buck Cherry song in there because we were talking about it yesterday, Alex. We said, man, we haven't heard this Buck Cherry song in a long time.
1: Sorry.
0: Yeah, so we put that in there. So it's kind of like the couple skate ballady one that they do. And it's a good one. It's a good one. But we got some really good songs in there today. So I'm going to need your votes. 90% chance of thunderstorms. Jesus. HISD, last day of school today.
2: Oh, shout out.
0: Raining on the last day of school. One more day of chaos and mayhem with the buses and the kids and everything else. And then, boy, truly, that's the last ISD today.
2: That's it.
0: And then all the kids are off. Okay. Yeah. HISD's going way late. Good morning, Mo. What you got for Houston's headlines?
2: Hey, Rod. In D.C. yesterday, the House passed a symbolic war powers resolution. It directs President Trump to end U.S. military involvement in Iran unless Congress passes a formal declaration of war. The vote was 215 to 208, meaning four Republicans crossed over to vote yes. The reason this resolution is symbolic is because it does not carry the force of law. It is not presented to the president. It is not subject to veto. It's just symbolically showing that the House does not approve of the current situation in Iran. You were talking a little bit about weather. It's going to rain today, right?
0: Yeah.
2: I had a dry drive-in this morning, but some of y'all already seeing showers, some storms, leading to a wet morning commute, which might be why we see the traffic getting a little crazy, potential ponding on the roadways. Rain chances remain high through the afternoon and evening for our Thursday. And then for all of us that were hoping some sort of relief over the weekend, no, we're not salvaging the weekend forecasts. We have a 65% chance for showers Friday and Saturday.
0: Everybody that I saw out yesterday that went out to Willie's and stuff, I know the weather was bad.
2: Yeah.
0: It was rainy. I didn't get on the roads until 5 to go to dinner last night.
2: Mm-hmm.
0: I wanted to leave earlier, and then I forgot. I'm like, oh, damn, Wednesday. London's got gymnastics. So we couldn't get on the road until 5. So the closest was 290. Like, when 290 is the best option for me, like, what? Even though it's pretty cleared up over there,
2: yeah,
0: it was packed. So I appreciate everybody getting out yesterday
2: extra.
0: And helping us out with Willie's Grill and Ice House. I know it wasn't the best weather to get out there on the roads. It took me, it was about 47 minutes to get there. Because, you know, most of the Willie's, the 9 locations are a little outside of the city.
2: The loop.
0: So, I had to get out there. So thank you to everybody that went.
2: Yes. Let's talk moms. 4,000 moms across the U.S. and U.K. were surveyed, and the findings are being called the Motherhood Index.
0: Isn't Father's Day coming up? Can we just focus on dads for a little bit here?
1: We don't get in.
2: Fun fact, 93% of moms feel burned out. It's a mommy blog, some app called Peanut that's been doing this research for a couple years now.
0: Mm-hmm.
2: They're saying 93% of us feel burned out. 70% get fewer than 5 hours in a row of sleep at night.
0: That's not good.
2: That's where it starts. That's the downhill, right? Not good.
0: The number one thing you need to do is try to get more sleep. Mm. Alex, I'm looking at you.
2: It's so hard.
0: I know you're not a mom. I know you're not a mom, but you also.
1: This is for them.
0: But I think
1: this is their thing.
0: Everybody, you need to get more sleep.
2: It's the foundation of everything else you do.
0: Yes.
2: It really is.
0: Yeah. Mm. It's like the one thing that I've learned out of doing this show for all of these years. Mm. I mean, I've tried to eat right. I've tried to do other things. I've tried to do better. It's just getting sleep is the only thing that I've learned that I've actually kind of done a decent job with.
2: Mm-hmm. Keep up the good work. Alex Earle is adding another credit to her growing resume. TMZ is reporting that she has been tapped for Benson Boone's new music video. Okay, so sources with direct knowledge are saying Benson personally reached out to Alex, asked her to appear in the video for his new song, The Time of My Life, and she was all in. We're told cameras are set to roll very soon. She's very excited for the project. You remember she finished second on Dancing with the Stars. So maybe there might be like some dancing in it. But props to her and props to Benson Boone. We'll see what they do together. I know you weren't up late last night, so you missed it, Rod. But there is a video of Dave Grohl's oldest daughter, Violet, making her network TV debut.

0: last night on The Tonight Show. She and her band performed Bug in the Cake from her album Be Sweet to Me. Just a reminder, she's 20 years old.
1: Can I play you some?
0: Do you have some?
1: Yeah,
0: this is from The Tonight Show.
2: Making her TV debut, performing Bug in the Cake from her new album Be Sweet to Me. Please welcome Violet Grohl.
1: I've not talked to Radio Wizard about what he thinks about this.
0: I'll put it on our list for today.
1: She's got a really good band. She looks great.
0: She looks good.
1: She's not trying to do anything. She's just kind of standing there. Mm-hmm. She's not being all spazzy. Great band.

0: I'm sorry. Can anybody hear this as a Foo Fighter song?
1: Yeah.
0: All day. Drums are way up front in the mix. Not only in the studio recording, but in the mix here.
1: How do you think she learned that?
0: On Jimmy's show last night. She's not like doing any crazy things with her voice where you're like, oh my God, she's like, you know, the next Mariah
1: Carey.
0: She's
1: trying to show off.
0: No, yeah, no.
1: It's rock and roll.
0: She's just, she's in the pocket with the band. Go check it out. It's on the music blog page.
2: Thank you, Rod. Those are Houston's headlines.
0: But then just real inside stuff.
2: What?
0: You tried to order this through iHeart, like through the main hub in New York. We don't have this in the system yet.
1: Not yet.
0: Why is iHeart pretending that this isn't happening?
1: Why is iHeart doing a lot of things? I don't know.
0: Why would you not want to even kind of suck up to Dave Grohl?
2: Right.
0: And like do something with his daughter?
1: You would think you'd want to be as cool with that guy as he could be.
0: I mean that. She doesn't need that. I think the song is strong on its own.
2: It's kind of weird.
0: But it's it's Dave Grohl's daughter. Like, why wouldn't you just get it in the system?
1: We're pushing Slash's kid right now. Like, wouldn't you want to push Dave Grohl's kid?
2: Does she not want to?
0: Of course she wants to. That's why she's on Jimmy Fallon.
1: Maybe she doesn't.
0: She wants to be on iHeartRadio.
1: Punk rock, dude. She probably didn't even want to go on this. Her dad made her.
0: All right, there you go. Astros win last night.
3: Yeah, they beat the Pirates 11-9. So they trailed 9-5 before having a 6-run eighth inning to go ahead. They're going to wrap up their series with the Pirates tonight. 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In softball, Texas beat Texas Tech 7-3 in game 1 of the Women's College World Series finals last night. They're going to play game 2 of this best of 3 series tonight. So the Longhorns could wrap it up with a win or Texas Tech enforce a game 3. That'll start at 7 o'clock, and you can watch it on ESPN. In basketball, the New York Knickerbockers got by the San Antonio Spurs 105-95 in game 1 of the NBA Finals. They're going to play game 2 of that series tomorrow night, and tonight the Hurricanes host the Golden Knights for game 2 of the Stanley Cup Final. Vegas is up 1-0 in that series. That'll start at 7. You can watch it on ABC. That is what's going on.
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0: 94.5 The Buzz. Good morning, Rod Ryan Show. Well, thank you for being on board with us. If you're carrying over from homeroom, awesome. If you're just joining us, wakey, wakey, eggs and bakey. More of that crappy weather for you today. 90% chance of thunderstorms, high of about 84. 50% chance of scattered thunderstorms later tonight. Yeah, it's. I don't know for a fact, but I'm pretty sure from talking to parents out there and getting a lot of emails, HISD dead last. They're the last ones. Today is the last day of school, and then boom, that hecticness, that craziness with the school buses and everything. I know it doesn't go away completely. There's a lot of programs that go on throughout the summer, but HISD out today, so congratulations to all those teachers and everyone else. They're getting ready for their last day.
1: It changes up the traffic patterns for sure.
0: Absolutely. Yeah. Absolutely it does. And, you know, HISD, sure, my kid's a part of that, but it's just so huge.
1: It's the biggest one in the state, right?
0: In the whole state.
1: Yeah.
0: So shout out to them. Shout out to all those teachers and the job that you do. And
1: Thank you.
0: If you got a summer hustle, then that's one thing. But man, if you got that time off and you truly are taking the summer off, good for you. Enjoy your summer. So you got one more day to get through, and then that's it. Throwback Thursday today. First, let me beat you up a little bit. I need words. An hour from now, we're going to really kind of be getting close to Read My Lips. The Chile is taking on Mo today. Read My Lips. It is for sold out Stained tickets. What a show. Seether, Hoobastank, and Hinder, October 17th, Woodlands Pavilion. I need you to send me your word suggestions, rod@thebuzz.com. Next up, I don't have time to do song clips right now, but I would like a little peek at what's going on. It's a little bit different looking on Throwback Thursday today. Still throwback songs.
1: Mm-hmm.
0: But I don't think they're huge marquee songs. Buck Cherry's going to be the most known band in there, and we are giving you a chance to win some Buck Cherry tickets coming up. Sorry would be the most... I don't know that that's the most known song. That Space Hog song was big. I'm going to guess Buck Cherry's in the lead.
1: No.
0: Really?
1: Yeah.
0: Space Hog?
1: Yeah.
0: Space Hog. That song was big. They're one hit wonder for sure.
1: I need to hear it.
0: Royston Langdon, I believe, was the lead singer. Not only did he have a one-hit wonder, but he got to tap into Liv Tyler for a short period of time.
1: Okay.
0: Good for him.
1: Good for him.
0: God damn, I should have written a hit song.
1: Then.
0: Damn, I just couldn't write a hit song.
1: There's still time.
0: I mean, I wrote Fun Fact of the Day, the jingle. It didn't take off like I thought. All right, so Space Hog is in the lead.
1: Yeah, then Buck Cherry's in second.
0: You guys don't remember that Letters to Cleo song. I don't know how that popped into my head this last week, but I wrote it down and I presented it to the wizard and I said, man, when was the last time this song was in there? And he said, maybe never.
1: Aww. Well, so it's still low voting, so get it over and vote.
0: It reeks of 90s, which is a good thing because all things 90s are big right now. Look at He-Man, everything. Have you seen our picture of He-Man
1: on our
0: Instagram? Oh, you got to go to our Instagram at Rod Ryan Show. Chili was playing around doing some extracurriculars. Very, very, very cool picture. A lot of He-Man talk going into this weekend.
1: Is this a drub?
0: 90s.
1: He's doing extracurriculars.
0: 90s are big right now. So, all right, we'll do song clips coming up. And then I also have a poll question on the X. And I'm telling people, you got to go directly to it. It's not going to show up in your feed. If you're on Twitter, you know, X, we're not going to just pop up. They're not pushing us out there. They have throttled us way back. So I need you to go directly to at Rod Ryan Show and answer our poll question. So that's, there you go. That's kind of what we're working on. Song clips coming up, a chance to win some Buck Cherry coming up after this break. And rec checks and what's trending and all that fun stuff. Don't go anywhere.
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0: 94.5 The Buzz. Good morning, Rod Ryan Show. Hey, thank you. Starting to really drill into my emails. You guys have been sending me some words for Read My Lips. Mo is taking on Chili. Okay, you don't got to send in dirty things. Chili, I say it all the time. He'll get there on his own. Okay, he doesn't need... People think when Chili's playing, like, oh, it would be funny to hear him say that. He'll say that on his own.
29: He doesn't, and it'll be funny.
0: He doesn't need your
1: shuffle
0: help.
1: Shuffle them, and then I have to say them.
0: And then, yeah, then it might go to Mo, and then I'm embarrassed. I feel shame.
1: Yeah, y'all.
0: Having to say that in front of her. So
1: no need for shame.
0: keep the emails coming. Rod@thebuzz.com. What word or words? I appreciate when people send me a bunch of them for me to choose. What word should I be using for Read My Lips today? Thunderstorms, 90% chance of thunderstorms today, 50% chance of scattered thunderstorms tomorrow. And what's trending over there, Alex?
29: Michael Jackson, The Verdict is trending.
0: Oh, boy.
29: The new Netflix Michael Jackson mini doc came out, and people are talking about it. It's a 3-part series that explores his 2005 criminal trial. He was accused of doing stuff with a 13-year-old boy. It's them delving into that, and then people are sharing their thoughts online. That's why it's trending, but it is one of the top trends this morning.
0: Yeah, they're covering things that were not covered in the Michael Jackson biopic that's in theaters now.
29: Yeah.
0: I'm not sure this was a great guy.
29: Yeah.
0: I'm not sure.
29: Yeah.
0: I'm not sure.
29: This might make you think that, for sure.
0: Okay.
29: Women's College World Series is trending. Texas beat Texas Tech in an all-Texas final last night in the first game. It's a best-of-three series, so the Longhorns are going to try and win a national championship tonight. And then Garth Brooks is trending. Raya, R-I-A-A, honored him with the Artist of a Lifetime Award.
0: Mm-hmm.
29: And then he is also reportedly looking to sell his music catalog for $2 billion. Pretty wild.
0: I'm sorry, I didn't hear that number.
29: $2 billion with a B.
0: Oh, I did hear that number.
29: $2 billion.
0: Okay.
29: He's no Florida Georgia Line. We all know that.
0: Okay.
29: Because anybody lines $2 billion easily, right?
0: I mean, of all the artists that we've talked about, like Queen and who have sold their catalog, Bruce Springsteen, I think, isn't the biggest number we've seen like $500 million? That's half a billion. And I'm not saying that, I'm not saying anything about Garth, but $2 billion is just, it's astronomically above the highest that's been given to anybody.
29: Queen was $1.27 billion.
0: Oh, I didn't know that. For their catalog?
29: The very first thing that popped up on Google.
0: Holy crappers. I didn't know that. Okay, wait, that's still...
29: Michael Jackson, $600 million.
0: Yeah.
29: Springsteen, $550 million. Floyd, $400 million. Bob Dylan, $300 to $400 million.
0: Yeah, I don't remember anybody going much over five. I don't remember that Queen number for some reason. But okay, even Queen, $1.2 billion. Is Garth...
29: Garth's not bigger than Queen.
0: 100 million more than Queen.
1: Queen only had two number one hits in the U.S.
0: They were bigger.
29: Queen.
0: Queen was bigger elsewhere in the world. Queen wasn't that big here, guys.
1: Only had four in the UK.
0: They are kind of, but they weren't big at the time. They were a global band.
29: I think you get more out of the Queen catalog than you do out of the Garth Brooks catalog.
1: He had 19 number one hits in America.
0: Right. And you're licensing this music for the world.
1: Right, correct.
0: You know, you're using it everywhere.
29: Baton Rouge on like a car commercial.
0: I mean, it might be one of those F you want it, come get it numbers.
1: I don't know.
29: I would like to sell some weird deals. My work for anywhere near $2 billion. I would, just take it. I don't care.
0: Dude,
29: do anything ever again.
1: $2 billion nuts.
0: Let me buy all your Pass the Gravies.
29: Done.
0: For
1: how much?
0: For $375.
29: I need more than that.
0: Okay.
1: He has a number. He's worth.
0: Yeah, it might be just like, I don't really want to sell my catalog, but if you want to come sniffing around.
29: I'm going to go on $10 billion.
0: You can start.
29: Like, maybe we get to five. Who knows?
0: Yeah, but you're going $800 million more than Queen. That's.
29: Calling your shot. I like
0: that's
29: that,
0: just
29: though.
0: Like, F you. You want my catalog.
29: You think George Strait could hang with that?
0: This is what gets you to my assistant. This number.
29: I love that.
1: So crazy.
0: It doesn't even get you to me. It gets you to my assistant.
29: That's wild.
0: Yeah, it is wild.
29: That's what's training on Night by the Bus.
0: You got some tickets to give away?
1: Buck Cherry, Blackstone Cherry, House of Blues, September 1st. Ticketmaster.com if you want to buy them. Caller 10 if you want to win them. 713-212-5945. They're running.

0: Here we go. 94.5 The Buzz. Three doors down when I'm gone. Rod Ryan Show. We're going to get into some clips for Throwback Thursday. I used that 4 minutes and 14 seconds of Three Doors Down to go through some more emails, and I'm getting words ready to go. You guys are doing great. Keep them coming, though. Keep emailing me directly, rod@thebuzz.com, and we're going to use some of these words. Well, I'm going to use all of your words, or from what you send me, I'm going to use all of them will be from you that I use for the Read My Lips game. Mo is taking on the Chile Stained sold-out show. That's what they're trying to win you at 8:20. Don't forget at 8 o'clock, you're going to get another one of those keywords to enter at thebuzz.com. 8 o'clock, 11 o'clock, 2 o'clock, 5 o'clock. I know you're all going to remember that. I got to ask Mo every day. What are the hours? I know we're doing it at 8. Mm-hmm. And then I just, if I don't write it down every morning, I can't spit it out.
1: No.
0: But Jeremy and Teresa involved in giving you $2,500. That's just a slice of the $250,000 that we're giving away celebrating America's 250th. So we'll get you started at 8 o'clock with a keyword. Rain today, sorry. Ashley with an I says, you know, I did this whole thing about like kids last day of school, HASD, and like, hey, congratulations, teachers. Thank you for the job you do. She goes, they all got to work tomorrow.
1: Oh, the teachers?
0: I guess.
1: They don't have students, though, right?
0: They don't have the kids, yeah. So they're probably all pounding beers.
1: I'm sure.
0: Probably not on campus. I'm sure that's probably not. I'm just kidding. I'm sure they're not.
1: Get it done.
0: But, I mean, you know, somebody's got to be sneaking in a flask. Like, there's no kids.
1: Surely.
0: Cleaning out my desk. Nipping.
1: Nipping?
0: Nipping. That's where you got a flask. You're nipping.
1: Nipping?
0: Good morning. Rod Ryan Show. Who's on the phone? Hello? This guy's nipping.
2: Yes, this is Travis.
0: What are you, drunk?
1: Hey, Travis.
0: Hello?
1: Are you nipping?
0: I'm kidding.
2: Said there were 4 other people, so.
0: yeah, no, you're right.
1: You like, Travis.
0: The person, when you're on hold waiting to win, you don't know that I'm coming to you.
1: Mm-mm.
0: Like, Chili lines right. up a bunch of people, and it's yeah. like, okay, you're in the pool. Rod may come to you. Travis is sitting there going, I don't know, this idiot's talking about teachers getting drunk. I don't know that he's talking to me. I'm talking to you right now. Are you Travis?
2: Yes, sir.
0: Hey, you're caller 10.
1: Hey, friend.
2: Let's go.
0: Yeah.
1: Black Cherry, Black Stone Cherry, and Travis, September 1st, House of Blues. Congratulations, sir.
0: Did you call him Black Cherry or Buck Cherry?
1: Every time I say it, I have to like look extra carefully. I said it correctly.
0: Buck Cherry.
1: Buck Cherry, yeah. Black Stone Cherry.
0: Yeah.
1: It's just a lot of cherries.
0: Congratulations, Travis. You are a winner today in more ways than one.
2: Thank you, sir.
0: Thanks, bro. Have a great day.
2: You too.
0: Do you, listen, I know you just won Buck Cherry tickets. I'm not going to take them from you. But we got Buck Cherry, Sorry, Space Hog, In the Meantime, Letters to Cleo, Here and Now. Geez, I don't know. Some of those songs you might not be familiar with. I'll put in a vote for you right now. What do you want to vote for?
2: The last one that you said.
0: The Letters to Cleo? Good for you, dude.
1: Thank you.
0: Good for you. All right, I can't wait to talk about that. All right, thank you. Hang on. Oh. Couple skate right here. Buck Cherry, Sorry. They got a little advantage because we're giving away tickets to them right now.
1: It feels memorable.
0: It was a big song for them.
1: Yeah.
0: It wasn't as big as Crazy Bitch.
1: Oh, I know that song.
0: And All Lit Up. It was their third biggest song.
1: Okay.
0: Is it leading?
1: No.
0: It's not leading.
1: Mm-mm.
0: Space Hog?
1: Yeah.
0: Okay, I love this song.
1: This is the song?
0: I love this song. Let's go back to 1994. I was the same person back then. My radio station in Buffalo was not playing this song. I heard it, and I was in my boss's office, okay? So don't worry, Radio Wizard. I'm just don't beat up on you.
1: He's always been like this.
0: Every program director I've ever had. I'm like, dude, you're an idiot. Why are we not playing this song? It's awesome.

0: My program director said, get out of my office.
1: Mm-hmm.
0: He put up with that for about 3 weeks. And then finally put the song in rotation.
1: Look at you.
0: I called it. In the end, we shall achieve in time. The thing we call goodbye. When all the stars will shine. Real glammy.
1: The singers?
0: Yeah. They had a look. This is 90s. This is 94. They came in. They were British. Had a lot of attitude. Like I said, I think he... I don't know if he got married to Liv Tyler, but he definitely had Liv Tyler on his arm for a while there. This is leading.
1: Yeah.
0: It is a great, great song. Now for the song you don't remember. Same year, 1994. The name of the band is Letters to Cleo out of Boston.

0: 90s to me. Which I don't think it's... I guess that makes it sound dated. They were my first when I got hired at the radio station. I was doing afternoon drive 3 to 7 when I went quote unquote full time. This was the first band to come in.
1: Oh, yeah.
0: And I got the band picture with them. I don't think they had a whole lot of success after this song, but maybe Alex will get this. She provided the voice for one of the actresses, the singing voice in Josie and the Pussycats.
2: Oh, really?
0: Yeah.
2: I didn't know that.
0: The Tara Reid movie?
2: I never saw it.
0: Not Tara Reid, but for one of the other actresses in the band, whatever.
2: Oh, yeah, the Pussycats.
0: Whoever was the singer, it was she was the one that was singing.
1: That's interesting.
0: Oh, yeah.
2: Wow.
0: All right, this is in last place.
1: It's currently in second, Rod. It just moved up. I know, I just refreshed.
0: Oh,
1: it's just passed Buck Cherry.
0: It's a fun song, guys. It's really fun. That's what you're voting on today. Head over to the world-famous Rod Ryan Show blog page at thebuzz.com. It's Throwback Thursday.
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0: Oh, yeah. Go, Alex.
1: Yeah. Throwback Thursday, baby.
0: Woo! Wow! Alex, shredding! Shredding!
2: Been a minute.
3: You alright? You out of breath?
2: A little bit, but I'll recover, bro.
0: Alex kills it on the end of that song. 94.5 The Buzz, Good Morning, Rod Ryan Show. That's the Beastie Boys with Alex just tearing it up.
2: Cameo.
0: On the end of that song there. Great job, No Sleep Till Brooklyn. Thank you for all the votes. A lot of votes just came pouring in. That's good that you guys are... Sometimes you guys want to wait to hear the song clips and us talk about the songs before you vote. I will tell you this. On the voting page, if you scroll down a little bit, Chili puts the videos on there, too. You can always kind of refresh yourself. That. You can watch the videos, and you can see, Letters to Cleo. It looks 1994. You know, it's cool. It's cool. You see some of those fashions and how all of that stuff is back now. You see how she's dressed? I see that walking around now every day. The 90s are back, baby. So thank you for your votes. Hit us up on the world-famous Rod Ryan Show blog page.
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0: Say Buck Cherry in second place, Letters to Cleo in third place. None of that surprises me. And then I was reminded, and I did forget this fun fact, about the Space Hogs song that was featured in one of the Guardians of the Galaxy movies. No movie in modern times has done a better job of resurrecting and reintroducing songs to a younger audience. Mm-hmm. If you're in Guardians of the Galaxy, kids actually went out and bought the soundtrack to that movie, and they searched out those songs that were featured in the movie. So I think that song had a huge glow up because of Guardians of the Galaxy. Music was a huge component of that movie and done really well in that. So winning song will be played at 9:30 today. Coming up straight up at, well, it'll be a little after 8 now. We'll get you a keyword to enter at thebuzz.com for your shot at $2,500. Right now, I got Mo in Houston's headlines.
1: Thank you. Good morning, Rod.
0: Good morning.
1: In D.C. yesterday, the House passed a symbolic war powers resolution. It directed President Trump to end U.S. military involvement in Iran unless Congress passed a formal declaration of war. The reason the resolution is largely symbolic is because it doesn't carry the force of law. So it's not presented to the president. It's not subject to veto. It's just symbolically showing that the House does not approve of the current situation in Iran. Currently, screw worm flies are trending.
0: Yeah.
1: Yesterday, the U.S. Department of Agriculture confirmed that for the first time in decades, the parasite with flesh-eating larvae has threatened the nation's cattle industry. Gross. And they found one in Texas, making it only the third time to appear in the U.S. in that time. The first time in Texas since 1966. And back then, they worked really hard to just eliminate these guys in general. So this poor cow, currently 12-mile quarantine zone it's living in, but an infestation would cost the cattle industry billions. Today's National Cheese Day, Rod.
0: Come on.
1: Earlier.
2: Oh, yeah. Cheese.
1: Earlier, you self-identified as cheese-obsessed.
0: Oh, yeah, for sure I am.
1: 52% of Americans also do.
0: What's the most popular cheese in America?
1: In America, it is cheddar, followed by mozzarella.
0: See, I'm looking at data that...
1: You got data over there?
0: That flips those two.
1: What do you got? Oh, mozzarella, then cheddar?
0: I'm looking at the U.S. Department of Agriculture. Mozzarella first, cheddar second. What do you have for third?
1: Third, this one has Parmesan, followed by American.
0: This has processed cheese, American cheese, at second, in third, I'm sorry.
1: So dog cheese?
0: So
1: that's what we call it at home. Those Kraft singles?
0: Yeah. Which, what do they call it? Cheese product or something? They can't call it cheese, right?
1: Yeah, but why not?
0: Because it's not cheese. Even though there's...
1: It doesn't go through the process that would make it cheese?
0: Something, yeah.
1: I don't know. I just eat it.
0: Yeah, every now and then one of those Kraft singles hits.
1: Yeah.
0: It hits hard. But what did you say about Gouda? Because Gouda is like... Gouda is badass.
1: Half of the total cheese consumption in the world is Gouda.
0: Is blue cheese the most polarizing cheese?
1: I would say so.
0: Yeah. I love blue cheese.
1: So do I.
0: You don't? You think it's gross?
3: I go ranch over blue cheese.
0: Right. Like, what about crumbled blue cheese? Do you like?
3: No, it? I don't mind blue cheese on stuff.
0: Yeah.
3: But I'm not gonna just seek it out. Like I'm hankering for some blue cheese. You know.
0: You ever had crumbled blue cheese like on a burger or like on a steak?
3: A salad sometimes.
0: Yeah, on a salad.
3: Salad rocks.
0: Yeah.
1: If something says it has blue cheese in it, I'm ordering it. Like, okay. I love it.
0: A salad with crumbled blue or crumbled feta.
1: Oh, blue.
0: Which
1: every
0: one?
1: Time. Blue. Unless you're getting a Greek salad.
0: Blue for me.
3: Feta's
0: good.
3: Feta. But I wouldn't care if you had blue.
0: Feta's good. Okay.
1: I'll eat it all. I'll eat them both.
0: I'll stop this right now because we'll talk cheese.
1: Oh, sorry.
0: For the rest of the show.
1: Well, we should have brought snacks. New film telling the story of the life and career of Shania Twain is currently in development. And good news, Shania herself will be producing the film.
0: Let's go, girls.
1: Quite the life story. Girlfriend started living in poverty in Canada, playing bars at the age of 8 before heading to Nashville. Her first album flopped. And now she is one of the best-selling music stars of all time.
0: I watched that documentary, and I already appreciated her.
1: Mm-hmm.
0: I knew that she was a wicked talent. I don't know if you know this off the top. 3 diamond albums back to back to back.
1: I don't know this off the top, but...
0: Diamond,
1: yes.
0: Is 10 million.
1: Yeah.
0: 10 million selling albums.
1: No pressure.
0: Like, that's unheard of. Michael Jackson doesn't do that. Maybe Michael Jackson. She's up there.

0: in some rarefied air with what she's done with album sales in her career.
1: Still rocking.
0: Do you think she's worthy of a movie?
1: Yeah. Yeah.
0: Was that a yeah, bless your heart? Like, no. I feel like you just blew me off there. I don't the way you answered me. Like, yeah, Rod, whatever. I got a story to do here about Weezer.
1: Yeah, she is.
0: Is she worthy?
1: Yeah.
0: Like,
1: I don't know who's going to watch it.
0: But
1: I would.
0: Does a Dolly Parton biopic need to be made first?
1: I don't know, first. I don't know. It's kind of weird. She's still out there performing and doing stuff.
0: They already made a Loretta Lynn movie.
1: Okay, good.
0: Coal Miner's Daughter.
1: Dolly has some movies about her life.
0: Right.
1: Code of Many Colors,
0: But has there been a movie in theaters about her, somebody playing, an actress playing Dolly Parton?
1: I don't know.
0: Maybe that needs to happen first.
1: Fair.
0: Sounds like it's not going to happen first.
1: Can I talk about Weezer now?
0: Please. I thought you wanted to talk about country music. I'm sorry.
1: I love Shania Twain. Weezer just announced their 20th studio album. They've nicknamed this one the Gold Album because the cover art is gold. August 21st. You'll have to wait until then. That's the release date. We welcome them to the Toyota Center in October. Those, all of them, are Houston's headlines.
0: Yeah, whatever. Great. Thanks, Mom. What's going on in sports?
2: Astros got a win last night. They beat the Pirates 11-9. They trailed 9-5 before putting up 6 runs in the 8th to go ahead. They're going to wrap up their series with the Pirates tonight. First pitch is at 7:10. 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In softball, Texas beat Texas Tech 7-3 in Game 1 of the Women's College World Series Finals last night. They're going to play Game 2 tonight. That'll start at 7 o'clock, and you can watch it on ESPN. In basketball, the Knicks got by the Spurs 105-95 in Game 1 of the NBA Finals. They're going to play Game 2 of that series tomorrow night. And in hockey tonight, the Hurricanes host the Golden Knights for Game 2 of the Stanley Cup Final. Vegas is up 1-0 in that series. That'll start at 7. You can watch it on ABC. That is what's going on in sports.
0: Okay, guys, listen up. You got about 60 seconds for the key word for your shot to win 20.
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0: Come on now. 94.5 The Buzz. Halfway point of the show, people. Good morning. Rod Ryan Show, 808. My. Moving right along. Did you catch that key word? Okay. I tried to tip you that it was coming. If you missed it, that's fine. But I told you guys there's going to be a keyword given to you on air, and then you need to enter it at thebuzz.com for your shot at $2,500. Now, that's going to happen again at 11, and Jeremy keeps time much better than me, okay? He learned from the best, but then he just excelled and went further, okay? So, like, he's, like, now the timekeeper. But Jeremy did get his start on the show as an intern. But Jeremy, he'll do it at 11. 2, Teresa at 5. Keywords, enter to win your slice of the $250,000 that iHeart's given away, celebrating our 250th birthday. $2,500 a clip. Another keyword will come your way at 9, iHeart Radio Music Festival. It's a win it before you can buy it situation. Keyword given your way at 9. It's us. That means it's coming at 9:02.
1: Be here.
0: I try. I'm going to hear about it today. Today's meeting day.
1: Yeah.
0: Oh, boy.
1: He's keeping the list.
0: He's already sent a couple of texts this week and stuff. So it's like, ugh. I don't even want to go to the meeting.
2: I'm busy, so.
1: You want to leave?
0: Yeah.
1: Should we get out of here?
0: I got a thing. I can't go. I can't make the meeting. Thank you. A lot of words coming in for Read My Lips. Thank you to everybody that went to Willie's Grill and Ice House yesterday. I want to say friend on friend off Eli might have been the first guy to go.
1: He got there like right when it opened and sent us a picture, which is so sweet.
0: Yeah, so thank you for that. A lot of pictures came rolling in. If you got some pictures from Willie's yesterday that you went, it's not too late. You can send them in to us. This guy's talking about our cheese comments.
1: Oh, no.
0: Is today National Cheese Day?
1: National Cheese Day.
0: Cheese as a whole, Rod, is nothing short of perfection. Okay, so far,
1: okay.
0: Friend on. Cheese is what you use to make other foods better. Okay, but I don't disagree with you. Just throw some cheese and bacon on it, boom, now it's gourmet. But blue cheese, who wants dirty feet on their food? Their burgers and salads, complete psychos. 20-year listener, the Polish phenom, Florian.
1: They're made different in Poland, obviously.
0: I am Polish. I'm not from there, but
2: that's why they were conquered so easily.
0: I don't know. Florian says
2: blue cheese.
0: He's with us on all the cheese comments except blue. I said that there is not a more polarizing cheese than blue cheese. I'm on record. Kyle sending in words. What did he send me today? Medium well, medium rare. Now, you know when you send that, you know I'm going to play it. You know me too well. I cannot. You know I'm going to do it. You know I'm doing it. I'm late.
3: Medium rare on one side. We have four medium rare. Four medium rare.
4: Wait, what do you say? Medium rare or medium well?
3: Medium rare.
0: I
1: need to watch the whole episode.
0: What is it?
1: Below Deck.
0: Do you know that episode?
1: No. Or if I watched it, I didn't notice it like you did.
0: I never seen the show in my life.
1: Oh, you're obsessed.
0: I never seen the show in my life, I promise. But, and then you guys know me so well, you know I'm going to play twice.
3: Medium rare on one side. We have four medium rare. Four medium rare.
4: Wait, what do you say? Medium rare or medium well?
3: Medium rare.
0: If I'm in a bad mood, I just throw that on sometimes, like when we're in break. If I need a little wake up or something, sometimes I just, you know.
1: Season 11, episode 2.
2: 11 seasons. Wow.
0: Wait a minute. There's 11 seasons of Below Deck?
1: At least.
0: What the hell? Hey! Time to read my lips. Whoa! Whoa, wait a minute. Nobody told me. Oh, wait a minute. I did know Chile was playing today. The Chile is the returning champion, too. So we don't got to do that whole game. Hey, who won last week? I remember.
1: Yeah.
0: I remember the Twins going at it. So Mo's back in the player's chair. She's going to take on the Chile for Read My Lips.
1: Extra pressure.
0: They're going to try to win you those sold-out tickets to go see Stained. Unlike Chile, Mo seems to be affected by the prize that we're giving away.
1: I don't know if that's good or bad.
2: Maybe worse.
1: Like, I want to fight really hard because I really want to win these tickets for someone. I take it seriously.
2: Should I just think the only game that matters is the next one, regardless of the tickets?
0: You're speaking for him? Are you?
2: I mean, I feel the same things he feels.
1: Womb
2: I think
1: mates.
2: The same things he thinks.
0: That's right. Oh, womb mates. I forgot about that. They're twins. I forgot. I thought that Chili was talking right there. All right. We're going to get you to call in and choose either Chili or Mo to represent you and read my lips.
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0: The year. 94.5 The Buzz. Good morning, Rob Ryan Show. Throwback Thursday. I know. I'm asking a lot of you guys today. But you're coming through, man. You're voting on Throwback Thursday, which is great. I just got thrown in the hallway walking. I just went and got my cup of coffee.
1: Yeah.
0: And then Paul, who's like the big guy here, he's like, dude, loving those Throwback Thursday songs.
1: Aww.
0: I'm like, what?
1: So which one's he voting for?
0: I go, even Letters to Cleo. He goes, I love that Letters to Cleo song. He's like the market president.
2: He's Paul in the votes right now.
0: Yeah. So like, Paul's like, great selections today. I'm like, all right, thanks, bro. I didn't know that he knew that we were on the air here. No, hey. That's a joke. He listens every morning. So you guys are doing a great job of voting. I have all my words. I'm ready to go for Read My Lips. So that's coming up. And now I just need Alex. What's trending? What's happening right now?
3: Well, Shia LaBeouf is trending.
0: Ooh, he's headlining the Crazy Criminal blog page today.
3: Okay, that makes sense, because he pled guilty to simple battery yesterday in New Orleans from his arrest during Mardi Gras when he punched a guy in a bar, or outside of a bar, maybe he punched a couple of people, but he will be serving probation as a result.
0: He's an interesting guy.
3: Yeah, very interesting guy.
0: But is he Sean Penn as an actor? Where it's like, okay, you can be eccentric and do your things, but you're so good at what you do. Like, he's not Sean Penn, right?
3: I don't know. I think Sean Penn's kind of a douche anyways.
0: He's a douche, but there's no denying, like, he's this amazing actor.
1: Artistically.
3: I mean, Holes was some of the best acting I've ever seen in my life.
1: That's such a good movie. I've actually seen it.
0: We used to play a montage. That's how long this show's been on. When Shia LaBeouf was just getting started, there was a no montage of him on Transformers. Mm. All he did during Transformers, no, no, no, no, no, no, no, no, no, no, no, no, no, no, no, no, no, no, no, no, no, no, no.
3: Remember when?
0: That was all his lines in Transformers.
3: Right after I started on the show was when the do it. Just do it. Don't do it tomorrow. Do it now.
0: That's when he was unspooling.
3: That was kind of the beginning of it.
0: Yeah.
3: Also trending today, this is bad news. Love is dead, everybody. Lena the Plug is trending. The adult film star and her husband, Adam 22, announced that they are filing for divorce. He is also an adult film star. They have a podcast.
0: Her name is Lena the Plug?
3: That's who she goes by. Lena the Plug.
0: I don't know these people.
3: But they have a podcast. So I've did some research digging into this. They have a podcast talking about their unique relationship where they work with other people. And how them being in a relationship while also being in the industry working with other people every day is maybe not the best system because they're filing for divorce. I don't know.
0: I really appreciate you doing the back work on that.
3: That's what I do here, man. And then the Rockets are trending. They are unveiling their new look later this afternoon. They put out some promo videos. It looks like they're going to return back to the ketchup and mustard colors, but cool. It'll be like their full new uniform revamp, and I think maybe new logo revamp, but that'll be out later this afternoon as it's training on 95.5 The Buzz.
0: They had those when we had Tracy McGrady.
3: Full-time with them.
0: Yeah? Okay.
3: Hey, guys!
0: You guys up for playing a little game here? Mo, don't answer. Mo, don't answer.
1: Don't worry.
0: You have to play. That comes with the gig. Oh. I told you when I hired, I said, you're going to have to play.
1: We're going to play some game. You didn't tell me what they were.
0: I didn't. And I think she did say in the interview, I hate playing games.
1: That is something about me all of my friends know.
0: I am pretty sure.
1: I will never sit down and play a board game ever.
0: I am quite sure that during the interview process, you told me I hate playing games.
1: Here we are.
0: I said, perfect for this show.
3: We don't play any of those.
0: I want everybody on the show to hate everything we do. It really brings out the real you. Okay. Do you want to be on Team Mo or Team Chile? It's for Stained sold out tickets. Read my lips. 713-212-5945.

0: 4-5 The Buzz. Foo Fighters, Learn to Fly. Violet Grawl, Dave's eldest, I believe it's his eldest, his daughter made her television debut as a solo musician. I'm sure she's been on TV before, and she's done live shows before. Dad's brought her out, Foo Fighter concerts, she sang. But her as a solo artist, she was on Jimmy Fallon last night, and she killed. Did you see the clip? I know you posted it. Did you watch any of it?
1: Yeah.
0: You like it?
1: It sounds like you said it sounds Foo Fighters.
0: Yeah. So
1: what I was thinking is that Dave Grohl was like,
0: don't say he wrote it.
1: No, that he was hands on on that, saying, okay, this is how it's going to sound, just sing it.
0: I have not seen him officially comment on it. So
1: I also think he probably went and told, like, iHeart, hey, you know, we want people to, she wants to do her own thing. We don't want people to be like, oh, that's just so and so.
0: I am baffled that iHeart hasn't gotten behind her.
1: I think they might have told them, hey, we want to do it without focusing that she's there.
0: If I had to guess, I think when Dave does officially comment, he's going to say, she wanted me as far from the studio as possible. There's no doubt she picked up a few things from hanging out with Dad. Mm-hmm. The studio was at the house. There's video of those Foo Fighter documentaries. Dave's working on the album. And it might be her or the other daughters, but they come, Dad, let's go swimming. Let's go. I mean, Dad's working on mixing the album.
2: Yeah,
0: and then the next thing you know, he's getting pulled out of the studio and taking the kids swimming. Right. They grew up all around it.
1: She's also notoriously known for going and redoing the drums on a song.
0: Oh,
1: so
0: you're
1: right. He might have been on that drums right there.
0: I don't know what his involvement is in it. either way, it's standalone. I like it. I think it sounds really good. We'll talk more about it in the upcoming Houston headlines.
1: And we wish her the best, because you know what? We complain about how music, I ain't feeling this song and feeling there's no rock anymore and
0: this
1: all
0: is
1: that.
0: Good.
1: So she's doing rock, so let's just wish her the best and support her.
0: I thought Cornell's daughter would put out an album first.
1: Yeah.
0: I thought she would have had the first one, just comparing the two. But she
1: might go to model route, dude.
0: Maybe so.
1: Yeah.
0: All right, well, that's Chili right there.
1: Hi, everyone.
0: He appears in game form here, ready to go. It's, time to read my lips. Christina on the phone. Good morning, Christina.
3: Good morning. How are you guys?
0: So great. Who's playing for you today?
3: Mo.
0: Oh.
2: Hey, girl.
0: Girl power.
2: Christina.
1: Hey. Let's go, girls.
0: Girl power. Let's go, girls. If that movie does come out. That's going to be the thing. Let's go, girls. All the girls are getting ready.
2: We'll go together, make it a thing.
0: The Shania Twain movie. Christina, good luck to you today. Josh.
3: Thank you.
0: Josh, good morning.
4: Good morning, sir.
0: The boys.
1: Let's go, boys.
0: Let's go, boys.
2: It just doesn't have the same ring to it, does it?
0: You're on Team Chili today.
4: Yes, sir. Boy power, baby.
0: Boy power.
1: Josh. Pickle power.
0: Alex, get that trending. Hashtag boy power.
5: All right.
0: Chili, you're the returning champion.
1: Do you?
0: And everyone knows that you guys are playing for sold out Stain tickets.
2: Yeah.
0: Chili, your decision. You want to go first or second?
1: I think I'll go first.
0: Okay. Chili.
1: Oh, yeah.
0: There he is.
1: Hey, well, that's a cool mess.
0: So Chili's now putting in the headphones. He will not be able to hear my voice. I'm going to be reading some words that you guys have sent in.
1: Music.
0: And he's going to try to read my lips.
1: Three
0: words, 20 seconds per word. Alex, he's listening to Freebird right now.
5: Yes,
0: the dubstep Freebird. You guys really just made that change forever, huh?
5: Yeah, for patriotism. And then we won a gold medal because of it. So really.
0: You had used Mastodon since the inception of this game. You guys used that Mastodon track to black out the sound of my voice.
5: A billion times better.
0: Yeah? Nice little relief for you?
5: Yeah.
0: Okay.
2: And your algorithm.
0: All right, here we go.
5: That's it.
0: 20 seconds on the clock. Rezzy. I believe it's Teresa. Not our Teresa, another Teresa. Rezzy sent this one in. Here we go. Thumbs up.
1: Let's go.
0: There we go. He says he's ready. Zero bones.
1: Zero pulp.
0: Zero bones.
1: Zero posts.
0: Zero bones.
1: Zero bull.
0: Zero bones.
1: Zero bones.
6: Boom.
2: Nice. Zero bones.
4: Let's go, baby.
6: Well.
2: Oh, my gosh. Now he's fist bumping.
0: Mo? Mm-hmm. Sharks have no bones.
2: Oh, zero bones. That's what it's
0: zero from. Bones. Yeah. Oh, you weren't picking up on that?
2: No, I didn't.
0: It was one of the. It was one of your fresh out of bed head-to-head questions.
2: It was.
5: And also sort of a fun fact.
0: Zero bones.
2: Fun fact.
0: Oh, yeah. It's served a couple purposes on this show. All right, here we go. Kyle sent this one in. This would never happen to Chili.
2: No, jeez.
0: Thumbs up.
1: Let's go.
0: Whiskey Wiener.
1: Wednesday winner?
0: Whiskey Wiener.
1: Whiskey Wiener.
0: Whiskey Wiener.
1: Whiskey Pecker? Like whiskey, like a wiener?
0: Whiskey
1: hot dog
0: wiener.
1: Winner.
0: Whiskey Wiener.
1: Hot dog winner or whatever, yeah.
0: Whiskey Wiener.
1: Wiener, yeah.
0: Got it. He would say everything.
2: I thought, what's happening?
0: I gotta sit down.
1: Bro, is that...
5: He had 2 seconds left when he did say
2: much.
5: It. So he had not gone over on time. Okay. I just wanted to make that clear.
2: I think so.
1: It's the double language. It's bilingual.
5: Very
1: you know?
0: It's like, let's see. Whiskey, popcorn, spatula, wiener. Put them together, please.
5: Whiskey wiener. Hot dog wiener. I was like, that's not that count.
1: Well, because I meant like a hot dog wiener, so whiskey wiener.
5: You got it, bro. You got it.
2: You got there.
1: Right. Sometimes I get my weens confused.
2: No, you don't.
5: Who amongst us has not?
0: Sausage.
2: Stop it.
0: Here we go. All right, he's 2 for 2. 2 for 2.
1: Mo, that would be dos.
2: Thank you.
1: Correctamente.
5: So this is
0: dos.
2: Puerto Rico, where I'm from.
0: Dos for dos. Yes. All right, here we go. 20 seconds on the clock. Eva sent this in. Also talked about on the show. Thumbs up.
1: Thumbs up.
0: Adult Yoo-hoo.
1: Okay, I messed up. I didn't watch your lip. I watched your nose. Hold on.
0: Adult Yoo-hoo.
1: Just uno?
0: Adult Yoo-hoo.
1: Hot dog window?
0: Adult.
1: Hot dog in your nose.
0: Adult Yoo-hoo.
1: Hot dog hoodie hoo.
0: Adult you. Oh, time.
1: Hot dog Hooters. Hooters hot dogs.
0: Stop him. Somebody.
2: Turn the mic off.
0: He's rolling down the hill.
5: You explained yourself for like 15 seconds. Yeah.
0: When did we start playing Read My Nose?
1: I don't know.
2: This is because... I looked at your nose.
1: So I looked at your nose and my eye went blurry. I was like, oh. I messed up.
2: Faint.
0: Like, do I have a pimple or
2: booger?
0: Something? Adult Yoo-hoo.
1: Oh.
0: Adult Yoo-hoo.
1: The Yoo-hoo sounded kind of look weird.
0: A lot of Yoo-hoo talk in homeroom this week.
2: We need to get some for tomorrow. But,
0: hey, Josh, you got to be feeling good about that.
2: Thank
0: He's
2: you,
0: got two.
2: No.
0: You feel?
4: Hey, 2 out of 3, that's not bad.
0: There's a song about that. it's tickets. It's sold out tickets.
1: Yeah, no pressure, Mo.
2: I feel the pressure.
0: Christina, pressure. Pressure.
7: Come on, Mo. You got this.
1: Christina, you might want to pop the CD of Stain. It's about the only time you're going to hear them.
0: All right, here we go. Christina wants those sold-out tickets. So does Josh.
1: It's boy power.
0: All right, boy power. That was established.
4: That could be
0: the changing factor here. All right, Mallory sent this in. Alex, please, 20 seconds on the clock. Mm-hmm. 3 words, 20 seconds apiece. Mo can't hear my voice anymore. She can see me, though. Hopefully, she's not staring at my nose.
1: Dude, she's annoyed. She looks mad.
0: Read my lips. Thumbs up.
2: Thumbs up.
0: 7 nuggets.
2: 7 nuggets?
5: Ooh. That was fast.
0: That's...
1: Yeah.
0: Eye of the tiger.
1: Yeah.
2: What was that about?
1: Huh? 7 nuggets.
0: The kid on the roller coaster.
2: Oh, that guy.
0: I think he ate... Did he eat seven of the nine, or did he eat five of the seven?
2: Yeah, something like that.
1: Like, he almost choked.
0: Yeah, Six Flags.
1: Yeah, Bane for life.
2: Whew, okay.
0: An influencer got busted trying to eat chicken nuggets on a roller coaster. 7 nuggets.
1: It's several... like only the rides at the park.
0: And he's banned forever.
1: For him.
0: He got a lifetime ban of Six Flags.
1: Houston Rodeo Carnival coming up.
0: All right, here we go. Several people. I had to write down who sent this down. Here we go. Thumbs up.
2: Thumbs up.
0: Shucking corn.
2: Oh. Shucking corn.
1: Ooh.
2: I love corn.
1: I love corn.
2: Happy summer.
0: She's getting these in.
1: She's
0: with,
1: fast.
0: With insane time.
1: Yeah.
0: All right, here we go. Patch guy, Jarrett.
1: Oh, Jarrett. Yeah,
0: did you see him at Godsmack?
1: Yeah, at the on the mosh pit. On the pit.
0: All right, here we go. He sent this one in. For the win.
1: Mm.
0: Thumbs up.
2: Thumbs up.
0: Metal lick.
2: Metal click.
1: Oh, what?
0: Metal lick. Metal lick.
2: Battle clip.
0: Metal lick.
2: Back click.
0: Metal.
2: Battle.
0: Lick.
2: Lick.
0: Metal.
2: Battle lick. Metal lick.
0: Boom!
2: Oh! What? What happened? What happened?
5: 0.257 left.
0: Got it!
2: What happened?
1: Wow.
8: Dang it.
5: Wow.
1: First of all, you scared me when you were saying
2: I know, those. And I saw it in his mouth, and I was like, I need to emphasize what I'm about to say right now.
0: Okay, first of all, how much time was left?
5: 0.257
0: seconds. Oh, my gosh. All right. Mo gets the win for Christina.
2: I can't handle that. I can't handle it. As close as I hate that game.
0: Give me 30 seconds on the word. Metal lick.
2: Oh, man. Yeah. I don't remember what I said.
0: We were talking about licking metals on the periodic table.
2: Yes.
5: Oh, it was AOL.
2: AOL.
0: That was an AOL.
5: Which ones you can lick and which ones you cannot.
0: Metal lick.
2: Why?
5: Can I lick it was the name of it.
1: I'm just glad Mo got that word and not me.
0: Flush.
5: You would have ruined that one.
0: Lord knows what you would have said, Chili.
2: I literally made eye contact with Chili when I saw what I thought you were saying, and I was like, no.
0: Give those tickets to Christina. Wow.
2: Christina! What a win. Sold out, Stang. I can't wait for you to be there, sister. See their Hoobastank Kinder October 17th in the Woodlands.
0: Down to
7: thank you so much.
2: Too much.
7: Hashtag girl power.
2: Oh,
0: come on.
2: Let's go, girls.
0: Damn it, Josh. Oh, sorry, Josh. God. Now we're going to hear that all day.
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0: because it does not carry the force of law. It's not presented to the president. It's not subject to veto. It's just symbolically showing that the House does not approve of the current situation in Iran. 70% chance right now of rain overall for our Thursday. It is not dry right now outside. We are seeing showers and storms pop up everywhere, and that's why the traffic is crazy. Potential ponding on your roadways as you're driving around town today. Those rain chances remain high through the afternoon and evening, and for all of us that were hoping maybe we could salvage the weekend, that is not the case. We're still sitting at 65% chance for showers Friday and Saturday. 4,000 moms across the U.S. and U.K. were surveyed, and the findings are being called the Motherhood Index, Rod.
1: Okay, how mom's doing out there?
0: It appears not well.
1: Why?
0: This number, 93% of moms.
1: That's a huge amount.
0: Most all of them, I would say. 93% of moms feel burned out.
2: Yeah, people are shut up about it.
0: What's the context of that?
2: Focus on it and make some lunches.
1: Okay, we're... Let me just take you back.
0: Okay.
1: When you guys were kids or when I was a kid. So go 80s, 90s, 70s, 70s. What's the number?
0: 93%.
1: Were 93% of moms burned out?
0: Yes.
1: Then?
0: Yes.
1: They just had nobody to talk to about
0: it.
1: And they
0: had
1: nowhere.
0: This came from some mommy blog app.
1: And there were no blogs. There was no online place to bitch about it.
0: Right. They just bitched about it like while they're at the playground pushing us on the swings.
1: I'm not diminishing, and I'm not saying the number's not true. Is it harder now to be a mom than it was back in any other, you know,
0: generation? No, it might even be easier now, honestly, with all of the technology that we have.
1: Okay. I don't know. I'm not downplaying this number, okay? Yeah. I'm exhausted being a dad, too, but
0: right, exactly.
1: I'm not taking the shine away from your study here.
0: You don't have to apologize to me.
1: I feel I do.
0: Not me.
1: I'm just trying
0: others,
1: to save,
0: maybe.
1: I'm trying to save myself.
2: All women, you should
1: I'm trying to save myself 600 emails.
0: Hey, Alex Earl's back in the news.
1: Oh, we're getting out of that story?
0: Yeah, I'm done. She's adding another credit to her growing resume. We just learned that she's been tapped for one of Benson Boone's music videos.
1: Would you tell me who Alex Earl is?
0: She is the one. She just won. No, she got second place in Dancing with the Stars. She is a influencer. She did the Get Ready With Me videos. She's the one that started all of that. Beautiful.
1: She's not Call Me Daddy?
0: Nope. The other Alex. This is IX.
2: Alex Cooper.
0: Mm-hmm.
1: Okay. So
0: they're the ones that are going head-to-head fighting.
1: There's two Alexes.
0: Correct.
1: That were fighting.
0: Yes.
1: Now,
0: this seems like the calmer, nicer of the two.
1: Okay. Because the one that does Call Me Daddy
0: is a little aggressive.
1: Pregnant.
0: And is pregnant.
1: Pregnant
0: yes,
1: now.
0: Yes, yes, yes.
1: Okay.
0: This Alex Earl was dating one of the Houston Texans.
1: Oh, that guy that returned.
2: Barrios.
0: Yep.
1: He returned kicks?
2: New York Giant.
1: Okay. Did he return kicks?
2: He did.
1: Okay.
0: She's a good dancer, so she might be good in this music video. Who knows what Benson Boone wants for her? But she'll shine, I'm sure.
1: Is this the one where he starts screaming? Wait.
2: Yeah, he's terrified of a man to lose her. This is what this song's about.
1: Oh, this is where he did the flip off of the
2: loser.
1: But he did the flip off the piano.
2: Yeah, he's about to do it.
1: It's impressive.
0: Really?
1: It is impressive. This kid seems like a heck of a performer.
0: Yeah. And it's an honor to be asked to be in a music video. Like, you want to be a music video girl? Like, that's pretty cool.
1: I'm already in trouble this whole meeting. Just let this play.
0: Oops,
1: I like
0: sorry.
1: This part.
0: Okay, ready?
1: These
0: beautiful things that I've got.
1: Have you seen the video of the mom cooking and the little girl's wearing the headphones and she sings this?
0: No.
1: And she... The girl is screaming and singing her heart out.
0: Is she a teenager, a toddler?
1: Oh, she's probably 8.
0: Oh!
1: And she's screaming that part.
0: Stop.
1: And the mom's freaking out.
0: It's a catchy song.
1: It's very funny. Okay, yeah.
0: Let's talk about this other catchy song because you have had this in your brain for a while now. Dave Grohl's oldest daughter, Violet, made her TV network debut last night. She was on The Tonight Show with Jimmy Fallon. She and her band performed Bug in the Cake from her album Be Sweet to Me.
1: I almost thought it was that new Foo Fighter drummer playing.
0: Stop.
1: Dad would never allow that. I'm just saying. Uh-huh. He looks, he's got the same muffin top hair, and he's playing similar. Elan, I-L-A-N, is the guy that came from Nine Inch Nails.
2: Okay.
1: It looks like him playing the drums. She's got a killer band. Okay.
0: You're really excited about her.
1: She's 20. They're all a little older than her.
0: Okay.
1: They appear to be older than her. She's got a presence about her.
0: Do you feel like you've watched her grow up?

0: I just don't know. I mean, that's... I get to go first in the meeting today. Why aren't we doing something with this?
1: I can't wait to hear. I'm sure Elliot, our boss, the wizard, will have something.
2: A graph to show you about
0: it. But it's not even...
1: He's prepared. We've been talking about it so much.
0: I think everybody knows we don't play CDs any longer. It's all coming from a computer that is kind of pop. The songs are populated out of New York in this massive computer base, this music base. This is not available in the iHeart base of music.
1: Not in there at all.
0: You went to go look for it.
2: Wasn't in there.
0: It's not in there. So I'm forced to do things like what I'm doing, which I'm not supposed to be doing.
1: Don't talk about it.
0: I'm just playing it.
1: It's because I brought it up.
0: Okay.
1: Those are Houston's headlines.
0: What you got over there?
2: The Astros got a win last night. They beat the Pirates 11-9. They trailed 9-5 at one point before putting up 6 runs in the 8th inning to go ahead. They're going to wrap up their series with the Pirates tonight. First pitch is at 7:10. 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In softball, Texas beat Texas Tech 7-3 in Game 1 of the Women's College World Series Finals last night. They're going to play Game 2 of this best-of-3 series tonight. That'll start at 7, and you can watch it on ESPN. In basketball, the Knicks got by the Spurs 105-95 in Game 1 of the NBA Finals last night. New York's Jalen Brunson had 30 points of the night to lead all players in scoring. They're going to play Game 2 of the series tomorrow night. Also, the Rockets just unveiled their new jerseys, and they suck.
0: You don't like them.
2: Stupid. You had ketchup and mud. Just go back to what we did in the 90s. You don't need to change anything. Just do what we had in the 90s. Keep the little Dunkstronaut guy if you want. Like,
0: what don't you like?
2: All of it. I hate it. It's stupid.
1: Really?
2: The colors are cool. The colors are cool. That's it.
1: What's wrong with it?
2: Damn it, Rockets. It's all Durant's fault, probably. In hockey,
0: looks all right to me.
1: I don't think it's bad.
2: Hurricanes are going to host the Golden Knights for Game 2 of the Stanley Cup Final. Vegas is up 1-0 in that series. That'll start at 7. You can watch it on ABC. That's what's going on in sports.
1: Here's the strike one.
2: The home one, that's the best one.
1: The
2: best one. But, like, the font is stupid. Look at the little T. Look at the T. The T is a lowercase T and everything else is capitalized. It's so stupid.
1: The font is stupid.
2: Who's your graphic design guy?
0: Thank you, Rockets. You just ruined my guy's day.
2: Day ruined. I'm out.
0: Now,
2: I'm leaving.
0: Now we got to deal with them. Thank you. Thank you for your font that you chose.
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0: 94.5 The Buzz. Good morning, Rod Ryan Show on this Throwback Thursday. I'm going to check in with Mo. Let her give me a little update, see how we're doing on voting. I don't think we have like three huge marquee songs in there. It doesn't mean that they're not great. They just, this is how, when I came up with the whole Throwback Thursday, I thought of songs like this that were in there. So I don't know that we, I'm talking about it. Let's talk about it. How many votes total?
1: We're just under 1,000.
0: Yeah, I figured that.
1: Yeah.
0: I figured that. When I brought Throwback Thursday to the Radio Wizard, and I said, and I always got to like do all my, I got to put a whole presentation together.
1: He loves a graph.
0: I can't just like come up with an idea and say, hey, let's do this.
2: Well, why do you want to do that? Well, what do you think the benefit of that? Well, what's the benefit of the radio station? Well, give me 600 words on that and get back to me.
0: So I got to get my whole thing together. And I envisioned on songs like this that maybe you forgot about. But that doesn't produce the big vote days either. It's the songs that were wildly popular that just maybe haven't been played in a long time.
1: I like the nostalgia ones.
0: I like digging up those. Yeah. Like, there used to be a feature long time ago on MTV, and they would call it Closet Classics. And they would play like something old that I never heard of before. Again, you can't risk that because you put on something unfamiliar with radio or MTV. Those are radio guys that came up with MTV. You put on something unfamiliar, turn the channel. You got to have familiar stuff out there. I like this kind of stuff. Yeah. Where it's like, oh my God, I forgot about that song.
1: That song puts you somewhere. You remember where you were when it happened.
0: Yeah, and it turns you on to a little something, you know? So I'm not surprised that the voting is low on this. Go ahead. Tell me who's leading. The winning song is going to be played at 9:30 today.
1: Space Hog's still in the lead. In the meantime, they have 42% of the votes.
0: And I really do believe that song, not that it wasn't big, it was big. It's already, don't make me do the math. 94 is when that song was big. One hit wonder, huge song for them. Went away. And then Guardians of the Galaxy wound up on that soundtrack, maybe the second or third movie. What else?
1: Buck Cherry's back in second place.
0: Yep.
1: 30% of the votes.
0: Sure.
1: And that puts Letters to Cleo in third place with 26% of the votes.
0: I didn't think that song was going to win. It was just fun talking about it and playing it, even in this short little clip that we did. I did put up a poll question today.
1: Where is it?
0: I saw it's on the X where, you know, we're getting buried on the X. We're getting killed on the X. I guess I should be happy that 22 people have voted. Algorithms, they have throttled back us because I'm not paying to be verified, which they'll then push your stuff out there. And I have reasons that I'm not paying, which one of these days I'll share with you. Nothing against Elon Musk. More my company.
1: Sure.
0: 67% of Americans I read this morning between the ages of 5 and 90 are now playing video games one or more hours per week. Couple of things. I'm also a bit of a numbers guy. Rarely am I not included in something that is 67% of Americans. I'm not in this one. But I thought the age group was wild on this.
1: Oh, yeah.
0: Between 5 and 90. When have you ever seen, between the ages of 5 and 90, when have you ever seen that?
1: No.
0: I have never. I do this for a living.
1: Right. As a statistic.
0: 67% of people, 5 and 90, that might be the only thing they do in common, is play video games. There's nothing else that is comparable.
1: Eat food and go to the bathroom.
0: Yeah, need water to live? between 5 and 90? Yeah, 67% of them need water to live. they're playing video games one or more hours per week. Naturally, it's more common amongst younger folks. But 32% of people in their 80s, one in three people in their 80s play video games weekly.
1: That's not, they're not talking about like a handheld thing. Yeah, they're talking about like
3: a game on your phone.
0: Talking about something on the phone.
1: Or
0: that,
1: what?
0: That counts.
1: Right?
0: Yeah.
1: Farmville.
0: It started.
3: So you can like Sudoku on your phone.
0: Yep.
1: My mom does that.
0: Wordle is a game.
3: Wordle is a game.
1: Yeah.
0: Right?
1: So they count it as a video game?
0: For me, it started on the phone with Angry Birds. It became so big, and that was a phone only game.
1: Yeah.
0: I think, to my knowledge, that's what, I don't know that that, it, I don't think it's the biggest, I don't think it's the first phone game, or exclusive phone game, but it was the biggest at the time. Mm-hmm. Everybody, I remember being, feeling like the only person.
1: That wasn't playing it.
0: That wasn't playing Angry, that, like, you don't know about Angry Birds? I'm like, I know about it.
1: I know about it, I just don't spend time doing it.
0: And I remember playing it once or twice.
4: Do you remember thinking, Words with Friends?
0: Thinking it's pretty cool.
1: Yeah, that was
0: I never
1: fun
0: got
1: until
0: in on
1: people
0: that.
1: Cheated.
4: I remember when, really?
1: It was fun until people cheated. Alex is like a natural born cheater, so he thinks cheating is fun.
4: Oh, yeah, no. That's how, when my wife and I first started talking, like, right. We would play Words with Friends and
1: casual.
4: Message each other, like, how's it going?
0: Words with Friends between him and
1: Help
0: him and
1: me
0: his,
1: out with this one.
0: So he sent her, you up?
4: Why don't we, well, yeah, I mean, eventually she had a number that worked at that way.
0: What? But. I'm just playing Words with Friends. I just sent the words, you up?
4: And I would always suck on purpose so she could beat me.
1: Oh, that's so
4: I mean, she's smarter
1: sweet.
4: Than me anyway, so she probably would have beat me regardless, but I would be, like, awful at it. Like, you're so good at this.
0: Here's an interesting, the problem is there's not a great sample size, only 22 votes here. But my question, how many hours per week do you play video games? That's on the X this morning.
1: How many? Okay.
0: 45% of our audience says none. Like, this audience is weird. But there's not enough people that are voting for this to be accurate. 1 to 5 hours, 18%. 6 to 15 hours, 27%. 16 plus hours, 9% of our audience. 9%
1: okay,
0: of our
1: wait,
0: audience.
1: I need like some sort of perspective.
0: 16 plus hours.
1: You don't play at all. Alex, you play a little bit.
0: Yeah, but how many hours a week?
1: Yeah, how many hours a week?
0: I know that's
1: play?
0: A tough question to think, like, wow.
4: I would say
0: it's probably
4: 2 to 3. So I'd be in the first one.
1: Two to three hours
0: a week? A week?
4: A week, yeah.
1: Oh, okay.
0: I thought you played more than that.
4: Sometimes I do. I don't. Not usually. I mean, with the kids, you can't really.
0: I get it.
4: I can only kind of play when they're down or if they're gone or whatever. So like, I'll put them down and I'll get like 30, 45 minutes with the fellas.
0: You're in 1 to 5.
4: Nights a week, maybe?
0: 1 to 5.
1: Yeah.
0: A week.
4: Yeah, 1 to 5 easily.
0: Okay. Yeah, that's 18% of our audience. Yeah, these are fun things. I wish Twitter put our stuff out there.
1: Only 22 people.
4: 1 to 5 is like, if you play 30 minutes a night, that's not that many.
0: Yeah,
1: no, so no, that's
0: you're right.
1: Not at all.
0: You got some tickets over there?
1: No.
0: No?
1: Yeah.
0: Oh, you do.
1: Motionless and White.
0: Wait, did you lose them?
4: What happened?
1: I found them. They're going
0: to
1: be with the Lorna Shore and Fit for a King and Static Dress. All of them, July 25th in the Woodlands. 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We need caller 10. 713-212-5945.
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8: Oh, okay. She says hit that pose. I thought she said hit the post.
9: So did I.
8: Like the game we play. Get your hands on your hips and hit that pose. I'm listening to the promo.
9: Yeah.
8: I thought she said hit the post. I'm like,
9: same.
8: Who else uses that but us? Mm. Who else says that? That's cool. Hit a pose for me.
9: Pose.
8: Good morning, Rod Ryan Show. You giving away tickets?
9: Yes, is anyone calling for them?
8: Yeah. One guy.
10: No. Oh, my God. Oh,
8: one,
10: my God.
8: One girl. Hi.
10: Hi. Oh, my God.
8: OMG.
9: Girl power.
8: Who is this?
10: I'm Lily.
8: Lily, you're caller number 10. Come on.
10: Oh, my God. No way.
8: Totally way. Listen to what you have won.
9: Okay,
8: Mo.
9: Lily. It's the Sweat and Blood Tour. Motionless in White.
10: Oh, my God.
9: Lorna Shore.
10: Oh, my God.
9: Fit for a King and Static Dress. And you, Lily, July 25th in the Woodlands.
8: The right person won.
10: Oh, my God.
9: I think so.
10: Oh, my God. Thank you guys so much. I've been calling repeatedly.
9: Perfect. Awesome. I'm so glad.
8: I'm so happy for you right now. I really am. Thank you.
10: Thank you guys so much. Hey, I've been listening to that band for 14 years.
9: Motionless in White. Big fan?
10: Yes.
8: Hey, while I got you, how much video game playing are you doing during the week? On an average week, none, 1 to 5 hours, 6 to 15, over 16
10: on
8: hours?
10: An average week?
8: Yeah.
10: I would say over 16.
8: Over 16? What do you play, Lily?
10: Yeah. So I mostly play like Elden Ring or Marvel Rivals or Fortnite.
8: And that's a console on your TV screen, that type of video gaming, right? Not on the phone.
10: Yeah.
8: Okay.
10: Yeah, I have an Xbox and a PC, so I can do it on both.
8: Take that, Alex.
11: Get your brother does both.
8: She got a good setup over there. All right. All right, Lily.
10: Yeah, for sure.
8: You're so cool. Thank you. Thank you so much. All right.
10: Thank you so much.
8: All right. Hang on.
10: Thank you.
8: Hang on for me.
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13: It's Alex Online 94.5. The Buzz.
8: All right, what you got, dude?
11: Today's AOL, you're going to test your knowledge of the food pyramid. Do you remember the food pyramid?
9: Oh, gosh, the original one.
8: Yeah, I do.
11: Yeah, that's my food pyramid. I do not care if you change it again.
9: Yeah, okay.
11: Like you can tell me what Pluto is now. Pluto's a planet because I had to learn it. This is my food pyramid. I was supposed to have 11 servings of bread a day or whatever it was.
8: Whoa. Back off on the bread. Too much.
9: We're not changing it.
11: According to the food pyramid, I'm trying to find a good one. How many groups are in it?
9: Five.
8: One, two, three, four. That's a good guess. I'm going to go with you on that. Five.
9: Yeah, five.
8: There's five.
11: Incorrect.
9: Oh, crap.
8: How many?
9: Bread, dairy, veggies, six. Fruits. Oh,
8: you forgot nuts and berries. Sweet.
11: Nuts and berries.
8: Nuts and berries.
9: That's in the meat one.
11: Let me try and do. How many servings of fruits and vegetables combined did the original food pyramid recommend?
9: Oh, they were combined?
8: Five. Wait, how many?
11: 5 to 9 servings, would you say?
8: Yeah.
11: That is correct.
9: Good job.
11: Look at job. So 50-50.
9: Wait, and bread was more than that?
11: I don't know.
9: I don't remember.
8: Look at this temple here.
11: This guy knows the food pyramid, all right? He built the great food pyramid.
8: I definitely represent the old food pyramid.
11: We're going to check it out. Test your food pyramid of knowledge at the world-famous Rod Ryan Show page at thebuzz.com.
8: Yeah.
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0: 94.5 The Buzz. 3 Days Grace. With both lead singers just killing it on that song. Good morning, everybody. Throwback Thursday. Let's get right into it. Appreciate you guys letting us put some different things in there today. Reflective of the low votes. That's okay. Mo, you want to refresh one final time for us?
1: No, I'm scared because the last time I refreshed, it was really close.
0: Okay.
1: Tell me one final time.
0: Go ahead. One final time.
1: Okay, this is
0: refresh,
1: where I'm going with.
0: Letters
1: there
0: to Cleo.
1: There are 1,262 votes.
0: All right. And an unbelievable upset. Letters to Cleo.
1: No, but Buck Cherry did pull it out.
0: Whoa!
1: They have 37.88% of the votes, and they keep going back and forth with Space Hog, who have 37.64% of the votes.
0: That's,
1: but you told me one more time, and I did it.
0: That is as close as Read My Lips today, with you coming in at the wire on that.
1: Right, so Buck Cherry pulled out the win today.
0: Buck Cherry with the win. Way to go. Buck Cherry in town with Blackstone Cherry on September 1st. We're giving away tickets all week.
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0: 94.5 The Buzz. I mean, by razor thin margins or margin, Buck Cherry comes away with a win over Space Hog. That's what I thought was going to happen today. I forgot that Space Hog was a part of the Guardians of the Galaxy movies. I thought that song was going to be a runaway hit. We are giving away tickets. Buck Cherry will be in town September 1st. House of Blues, Ticketmaster.com has your tickets. Out on tour with Blackstone Cherry. Okay, guys, thank you for your votes. I really should have done that poll question tomorrow. Should have just put it on Links and Guests, used that polling tool that we use for Throwback Thursday. The video game question is intriguing to me.
1: Yeah, and the emails we're getting, I'm like,
0: yeah,
1: interested.
0: On Twitter this morning, the X, asking, how many hours a week do you play video games? Not even concerned. I mean, we kind of have a pretty good idea who listens to this radio show. Although, it amazes me when Wizard goes through numbers and we see the wide from 18 to 60. It's like, whoa. It really does kind of blow my mind. But these people that play video games, the numbers are 67% of Americans between the ages of 5 and 90 are now playing video games. 32% of people in their 80s play video games. And I guess we were kind of concerned with how many hours a week are you playing video games? Mm-hmm. But does somebody that plays Wordle, do they think they're playing video games? I don't think so.
2: They would say they're playing games, but like that wouldn't be a video game.
0: Yeah.
2: A video game, I think, has to be console or PC or I think Switch and stuff like that.
0: So hold on. Are you not including that?
2: I include it, but I think that other people, like if your friend only plays Candy Crush, I don't think that they would consider themselves a video game player.
0: Mm. What about buddies that comes into town? Briggs. A friend of mine that comes into town, or I'll go see, we'll meet in New Orleans. And, mm-hmm. and he's in like this, and I know probably a lot of you guys do this. I know you did this with Words with Friends. But he's in this little competition of Wordle every day, and there's like six people in the group.
1: Yeah.
0: And you just compete against each other every day. It's just a little friendly thing, like, hey, you haven't done your Wordle yet.
1: Mm-hmm.
0: And London will look over the shoulder, and there's kids' Wordle, and I haven't done it yet, but like, there's really no harm in that, is there?
1: I don't think so. It seems good, right?
0: It seems like
1: you should be using your brain in that way.
0: It seems like it's a good thing. Mm-hmm. She wants to play so bad.
1: Come on, Dad.
0: But then she forgets about it, and then I forget about it. I'm like, I don't mind that we forget about it. It's coming.
1: Not far off.
0: But I think now she's getting to a point that her friends, their parents play. So ergo, their kids play. And she's like, well, wait a minute. Why do they play this over there and we don't do that here?
2: No. We're different, right?
0: There's some of that.
2: We're different.
0: It's like, let's get out some canvases and paint, okay?
1: Oh, that's good, too.
0: All right, so the video game thing was kind of fun today. What didn't I get around to getting to? Nobody watches horror movies. You don't watch any movies.
2: I watched Backrooms this weekend.
1: Wait, did you really?
0: Is it scary?
2: I thought it was stupid.
0: What?
2: That is really stupid.
1: Is it supposed to be a horror movie?
2: It doesn't make any sense, and the ending was really dumb.
0: Why does it get everybody talking?
2: Because they don't understand what's going on.
0: That's a 20-year-old director?
2: Yeah.
0: Okay.
1: Did you have to go to a theater to see it?
2: Oh, no.
1: Oh, okay.
0: Okay.
2: I have my ways.
1: Got it. No, you don't have to. Yeah.
0: Would you do something for me in the break?
2: Okay.
0: Are you affected by this stuff? You won't have nightmares?
2: No. I don't think.
0: I think I will have nightmares. I sent this to friend on, friend off, Eli.
1: Okay.
0: I know who Eli Roth is. I know what he's capable of doing as a director.
2: Okay.
0: He was the Bear Jew in Inglourious Bastards. He's also an actor.
2: I was thinking Eli Whitney, the inventor of the cotton gin.
0: No, books. Eli Roth.
1: Naturally.
0: He can do some insane, gory things. There's a movie that he's got coming out called The Ice Cream Man. I am not into this stuff. I'd like someone to watch it.
2: I'll check it out.
0: Will you watch it in the break?
2: Yeah.
0: Okay. They say it spoils a lot of crazy kills and stuff like that. He put it all in the trailer. I know you don't care about that.
2: I do not.
0: Nor you might not ever see the movie. Would you do me a favor and watch? I'll send you the link in this commercial break.
2: Yeah.
0: And come back and tell me how bad it is.
2: Absolutely.
0: Or how good it is.
1: What a good friend.
0: Okay.
2: I will absolutely do that for you.
0: Last time we did this.
1: It makes me kind of want to watch it, too.
0: Last time we did this, you were here, and there was some movie trailer where somebody in the trailer whipped out their tongue and took a razor blade right down the middle of their tongue. You remember that?
2: Yeah.
1: And we watched it.
0: I did. I was told I needed to watch something. I don't know what that was, and I'm like, I'm out of business with this stuff. I heard that this is insane, and it's just a trailer. I can't even imagine him keeping that pace up during the whole movie.
2: Yeah, it's wild.
0: You'll watch it?
2: I'll check it out.
0: Okay. Alex is going to do that in the break.
1: Mm-hmm.
0: You're going to get a question ready.
1: Mm-hmm.
0: What are you giving away?
1: I have jet tickets. They're going to be at the House of Blues on September 12th, and we have them for you, but you need to know the show.
0: Okay. Here, that's where it is. Go get that.
1: Thank you. I'm nervous. What if I accidentally see it?
0: He's got work. You got work to do.
1: We're going to go.
0: And then we'll come back. We'll short break.
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1: 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Thank you.
2: Hi.
1: Hi, there you are. I had Alex watch a movie trailer, and he watched it and walked out of the room.
2: Is he okay?
1: I don't know. He looked like he was okay.
2: He watched it with no...
1: Oh, there he is.
2: You okay?
1: I told you there's a trailer that... I was wondering if it was trending earlier. You didn't mention anything.
3: I did not see it trending.
1: Eli Roth, who is...
3: Not Eli Whitney.
1: Is a master of, like, the gory movie stuff. This guy's got an imagination like nobody. He's got, I was just told that it's gruesome, incredibly gory. It's the official trailer for his new movie called The Ice Cream Man. Is it super gory?
3: Yeah, it's like, that's all it was.
1: Is it hard to watch?
3: I mean, once you realize that's it, I don't know. I kind of just go dead inside and watch it.
1: He's watching it stone cold.
2: Yeah, no emotion whatsoever.
3: It's like Saw, where you're like, oh, is somebody's head going to get cut off? Is something really gross going to go in somebody's ear?
1: Yeah.
3: Is this guy going to get stabbed in the neck and there's going to be blood everywhere? Is this person going to cut somebody's head off? Like, oh, okay, cool.
1: This guy's so dead inside. I knew I had the right guy looking at it. I would have nightmares for a week if I watched that.
3: I watch Giants games real. Regularly
1: right.
3: as a hobby. I feel nothing.
1: Just he was playing it on his computer, and yeah. Mo and I could hear it. And we're just like, oh, my God. What is
2: the
1: he saying
2: right now? The noises were insane, and just to be fair.
1: He's watching it like he's watching the Toy Story trailer.
3: It's gore porn. So if you're into that, you're probably going to love this movie.
1: And you won't have any bad thoughts now.
3: I don't know. We'll see.
1: Alright, well, I don't have it anywhere on our website. That's for you. Ice Cream Man is the movie. If you want to go watch it. Alright, we are giving away Jet tickets for their show September 12th at the House of Blues. Ticketmaster.com to get your tickets. Mo, what's your question to win them?
2: So, Rod, we talked about how much money Garth Brooks is looking to gain from

0: 94.5 The Buzz. Good morning. Rod Ryan Show. Stone Sour through glass. That sounded great. Haven't heard that in a long time. Man, I should have done that Ice Cream Man bit earlier in the show.
1: No, live on the radio?
0: Yeah, a lot of people went and watched the trailer.
1: No, what is wrong with y'all?
0: And they're giving me their, you know, what it meant to them, what it did to them.
1: Stop. Read one.
0: Brother Rod, I never heard of the Ice Cream Man until you just introduced me to it. I watched the trailer. Nope. Absolutely not.
1: Why did you watch the trailer?
0: But Ross watched it. Like, Alex watched it. I asked. I didn't tell Alex he had to watch it. I said, would you watch it?
1: Would you take one for the team?
0: And report back to us? The name of the movie is Ice Cream Man. Brother Rod, I just watched the official trailer since you were talking about it. Alex. It's pretty meh and looks dumb.
2: Nailed it.
0: He goes, I feel like Rob Zombie movies are probably more graphic. That's from James. I'm just going by what I heard on the internet. They said it's incredibly gory. It's incredibly graphic. I'm like, okay.
1: People are going to watch it. They're inspired by you, Alex.
0: Those two things. Yeah, a lot of people went and watched it.
2: Mm-hmm. I hope they were equally let down.
0: I think the people that know, like me, that know they're going to have nightmares, they know to stay away from that sort of thing. All right, guys, here we are. Hit it.
3: It's now time for...

0: catalog?
1: $2 billion.
2: Come on.
0: Yeah, it was trending earlier. Alex told me about it.
3: I love Garth like the next guy, but come on. That's a little much, huh?
0: I don't know. Is it?
3: Maybe. He's not on streaming. And that would allow them to put it on streaming.
0: Sell it to a stream. Yeah.
3: So if there's a guy that's going to recoup smart. That money.
0: Brandon, congratulations.
4: I got so thrown off by that song starting just now.
0: Brandon, you're going to see Jet September 12th at the House of Blues. Congratulations.
1: Awesome. Thank you, guys.
0: Thank you for hanging out.
3: The only radio show in America giving away Jet tickets and playing Garth Brooks' Baton Rouge underneath.
0: I'm the only one in the whole world, honestly.
2: All right.
3: Hey, Brandon, thanks. Have a great day. Thank you.
1: Thank you.
3: Thank you for listening. I can't believe you listened to this. Thank you.
0: Great song.
3: 4-time Hall of Famer Sexy James is back for game number 3 tomorrow. Mm-hmm. Joe won the Wolfmother tickets. Travis going to Buck Cherry and Blackstone Cherry. Let's go, girls. Christina was on Team Mo. Mo pulled off, like, down to, like, a nanosecond. She pulled off a victory over Chile today in Read My Lips. What a game. You can go back and you can listen to the podcast of that. So that was sold-out Stain tickets that she won. How about Lily stealing the show? How excited she was winning those motionless in white tickets. I believed every second of her emotions when she won those tickets. I thought that was great. Like, oh, my gosh, the right person is winning these tickets right now. Tyler was that first phone call. He just called in and punched me in the face.
0: It was a good morning.
3: I needed it because I hit snooze a couple of times and I was just completely off this morning. And then Tyler just said, hey, get your S together. Mm-hmm. He called in, smacked me, and then boom, I've been good ever since. Tyler, thank you.
0: Thanks, Tyler.
3: Great first phone call. Oh my gosh, there's a new Pass the Gravy up right now. I'm looking at it on Links and Guests.
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3: Tomorrow, Free Beer Friday. Open Phones Friday, the last hour of the show. And all that great stuff. Now, my man Jeremy is up next. He's pounding down the door. He wants in. Nonstop. It's his time. Nonstop Nooner. Pick your tickets with him in the 1 o'clock hour. To get a bit of that $250,000 that we're giving away, $2,500 at a clip, he's got that coming up at 11, a keyword for you. Then he's got a chance for you to get into the iHeartRadio Music Festival. He's got a keyword for you at 1 o'clock. So keep it here. Guys, thank you. We're back tomorrow. We're going to wrap up this week. And we'll try to figure it out. We'll try to do better tomorrow. AMF.
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0: Hello?
1: Hello?
0: Hey. Yeah, you. What's your name?
1: Brandon.
0: Hi, Brandon. Welcome in. Welcome to Mo the Show. Mo, what's your question?
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It's that work secret this week. 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Pretty sure there's some hands being thrown up in the air, some frustration. We'll get you to that Friday. Here comes your Thursday midday. Cranberries on your radio. Let's go.

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There was a point in time where you just go, how do you memorize that many lyrics? There's no way. It's Jeremy Midday, 94.5 The Buzz. Doing a little history check, Metallica has 13 full-length studio albums. Weezer just announcing their 20th studio album, Going with the Gold Color, all coming out August 21st. 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

Linkin Park in your midday. It's Charmin 94.5, the bus. Yeah, it's wet, nasty here in Houston. Gonna cheer you up to some Tool on your radio. High of 84 degrees today. That rain looks like it's going all the way to next Wednesday. It's not giving up. Also, America's 250th coming up. 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
19: This is Jana Kramer from Wind Down with Jana Kramer. 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
24: Houston's Rock and Alternative.

Going fast here. Here comes that short and sweet music news on your Thursday. It's Jarman 94.5, The Bus. I haven't heard anybody talk negative about the Vegas Sphere until now. Def Leppard saying they'd love to play out there, but they believe that the production value is so good out there that it'll distract them from the music. It's too good. Full story online. Right.

Fighters fix. We got you. Sherman 84.5 for the bus. Time to make that midday move. We got you pick your tickets at 120 with your way to see 311 and Young the Giant. And your nonstop nooner. Lunching as soon as we get back.

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At the beginning of your 1 o'clock hour, your next chance to fly you out to the iHeartRadio Music Fest before you can even buy those tickets. 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

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I know you're flexing. We already made it to that 1 o'clock hour. 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

You're here to win those tickets. We're going fast. This is round one of You Pick Your Tickets. It's Sherman 94.5, The Buzz. You're waiting to see either 311 or Young the Giant. 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Jeremy at thebuzz.com. 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

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Here comes your sloppy seconds. This is round two of You Pick Your Tickets. If you want to see Young the Giant, I need to see that second email. Jeremy@thebuzz.com. 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We're grabbing a random winner number.

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Friday's almost here. We are Houston's Rockin' Alternative. It's Sherman 84.5, The Buzz. 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

Good way to kick off our show today. Obviously, Comic Palooza just got done this year. I mean, Lawrence Fishburne, what a moment for me and you. You guys were in the audience too. Next year, 2027, it will also be on Memorial Day, which actually worked out well. So many people traveled, but the people that knew they wanted to be here were here. So there wasn't a lot of traffic. It was very smooth and highly recommend. So I'm glad they're doing it Memorial Day weekend, 2027. Now you know. I'm Teresa. Let's get into the day. Coming up, I'll give you a breakdown of all the wins you've got to take from me today.

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For fun, I gotta play this. I'm ready. Popcorn bucket. I'm going to try. This weekend, He-Man is out, but they're predicting Scary Movie to take the number one spot, which fine by me. I'm hoping to see both. Maybe this weekend. We'll see. I'm Teresa. We are 94.5 The Buzz. Let me tell you right now, I got big wins. And I told you this yesterday in the 6 o'clock hour. I got a Vegas trip. We got a lot of money. 420 Black Crows. 5 o'clock hour. Talk back karaoke. I'm bringing it back. You're going to sing Stained to go to the sold out show. So iHeart app right now, if you want to open it up and start singing, I'll let you enter all afternoon.

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Live the Buzz, Houston's Rock and Alternative. I love you guys. Goo Goo Dolls this hour, of course, part of our iHeartRadio Music Festival. 21 Pilots on the way. Even if it kills me right now, it's The Red by Chevelle. I love it. Make it loud. Welcome to Thursday.

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I just saw this story where a college softball player eats ladybugs for good luck. That doesn't seem right. Do you do anything weird? Like, she does it for superstitious reasons. Do you have a weird superstition that would freak me out? I'm not scared. Hit the talkback mic. All right. Now I'm going to get you into Papa Roach. Even if it kills me after three, I'm going to send you to see Muse in the city of your choice on Us. I'm Teresa. We are the Buzz.

We'll see you live 3 Days Grace at our Buzzoween show in October. That's going to be monumental, and we all have to dress up. Promise? All right. I'm Teresa. We are 94.5 The Buzz. As I get you into Broken, remember, coming up after 3, I'm going to give you 20 entries to go see Muse in the city of your choice on our

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Deftones, it's like duct tape. It really fixes everything. I'm Teresa. We are 94.5 The Buzz. Open up that iHeartRadio app right now with The Buzz pulled up. Obviously, when you see the song playing, tap that. You're going to then see the contest tab. Scroll down. You're going to see your shot to go see Muse on the Wow Signal Tour with a friend on us. You get to pick the city. We're going to give you the VIP lounge package, cover the hotel, airfare, ground transportation, and by entering on our app right now, that gives you 20 automatic entries.

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Okay, if you have no plans tonight, River Oaks Theater, if you've never gone, you should. Tonight, it's the Lost Boys. They're going to air the Lost Boys, and then the Lost Boys 80s cover band will happen, like, afterwards. That is a party. Starts at 7:30. 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Highly recommend. All right. I have Stained outside right now. Don't forget, 5 o'clock hour, we're going to do Talk Back Karaoke, so figure out what Stained song you're going to sing to me to get the win to the sold-out show. We are 94.5 The Bus.

I just read that the majority of Americans think software updates make devices worse. Why is that so true? My phone, Google, Instagram, whenever you update anything, there should be a 5-year like window. Like, you can't update your thing until 5 years. Anyway, I'm Teresa. We are 94.5 The Buzz, still coming up this hour. 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
10: 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Showers and storms today. High 83. Partly cloudy tonight. Some showers as well. Low 75.
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1: I mean, don't thread me with a good time, Sonny. I'm Teresa, clearing out these talkback messages before we get into some good wins right here. Joshua, thank you for this.
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1: 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Thank you. Now let me reward you with free stuff, all by all your affection. All right, coming up at about 4:10, I've got Black Rose Whiskey Myers tickets. Get those iHeart apps ready. I'm Teresa. We are The Buzz. Shine down.

is Bowling Ball Rando Storms Are Crazy. They're going to be off and on today through 8 o'clock. It's like massive storm, sunny skies. Like, it's just whiplash like I've never seen. Let's give you some free stuff. Black Rose Whiskey Myers coming to town. I got a free pair, and it's an easy win. Open up that iHeartRadio app with us pulled up on the buzz. Hit the red mic. You know what to say. Hey, T, hook it up for me. Good luck.

0: If you're looking for World Cup tickets, I think I got good news. First, let's find out who's going to go to the Black Crowes Whiskey Myers show.
1: T, hook it up for me.
0: Straight and sauce. I love a simple man, Ken. Congratulations, you're off. I'm going to get you all hooked up. You'll probably get a message and a text from me here in a little bit. FIFA, now tickets are a lot cheaper. Like, you're going to notice a price decrease. I'll break it down this way. The price is so expensive, they're now letting StubHubs and all that kind and like SeatGeek sell at a lower rate. So if you're looking for the tickets, third party right now is apparently the way to go. You might want to check it out. Again, FIFA.com if you want to check out everything with the FanFest here or even in Dallas. 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

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I'm looking at their Facebook page now. Well done. If you go to my Facebook, at Teresa Rockface, there's a pinned post for you to drop your small business. So toss it to me. We are 94.5 The Buzz.

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Before I tell you about your next two big wins, let me remind you, tomorrow, brand new Evanescence drops. The Sanctuary album will finally be here. And I know Amy's going to deliver, so I cannot wait. I'm Teresa. We are 94.5 The Buzz. Let me continue to take care of you. 5 o'clock on the dot. I've got your next keyword to win $2,500. Then after that, we play Talk Back Karaoke. You're going to sing your Stained song to go to the sold out show. If you want an early entry now, you guys know what to do on the Talk Back.

love you guys. Happy Thursday. You're doing a great job. Have a little release right now. Let's pretend you're in the shower, shampooing your hair, shaving something, singing Stained. Okay? I want you to give me give me all you got. This is called Talk Back Karaoke. It's an OG. We haven't played it in a really long time, but this is going to get you into the sold-out show, Break the Cycle 25th anniversary. You can't buy tickets anymore. This is your only way to win, all right? Open up your iHeartRadio apps listening to me, Teresa, right now on The Buzz. Hit that red mic. Sing any Stained song you know to go to that show. Have fun with it.

Still getting those Talkback Karaoke entries in. Keep them coming. I want to be fair, so I'll announce a winner after STP. Right now, I just want to give love to all the Comcast family out there. My guy, Richie Rich, helping to orchestrate another big event for you guys tomorrow night. I get to host it. Like, they call it TNC. It's their, like, cable technicians, like the tech ops, the network department, and the construction department. If they reach certain tiers, they get a party. And I'm going to help host it. So that's tomorrow night at Christian's Tailgate. I'm excited to see them. It's such a great company to work for. And I just wanted to let you guys know I can't wait. All right. So thank you for doing what you do. I will be ready to throw down with you.

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1: 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Stain, Seether, Hoobastank, and Hinder. 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

0: to be.
1: All right, there's STP. It's time now to get our talkback karaoke winner. I've missed this game. I'm not even going to lie. All right, before I hit play on the next song, let's find out who's going to sing their way into the sold-out Stained show. I'm Teresa. We are The Buzz. I've got Jonathan here.
2: Here's Johnny on this beautiful Thursday. Going to sing you an Epiphany by Stained.
1: Let's go.

Mustang tickets. That was good. I told you to sing like you were in the shower, and I think he did it and nailed it and got the win. Congrats, my man. I'm going to text you now. I got Saving Abel Addicted on the buzz. I love it.

Euphoria using Marcy Playground, Sex and Candy. Not on my bingo card. That song is 50,000 years old, and now every time I hear it, I think of Cassie doing the things she did while that song was playing. Anyway, I'm Teresa. We are 94.5 The Buzz. Who wants to go to Vegas? All right, get your cell phones ready. Right there at 6 o'clock on the dot. Right, I can touch the keyword. That's how close we are. I'm going to give you a keyword. You're going to text it. That's your shot to go to our iHeartRadio Music Festival. 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

All right, I love you guys. Oh, sorry, song's not done. Hang on, I'll be back. Okay, I love you guys so I love you guys so much. I want to make sure you got that keyword to win the Vegas trip because you've earned this. So if you have your phones in hand and you just missed the keyword, it's Vegas. 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That's your shot to win a trip for two to our iHeartRadio Music Festival. 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

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Female owned business, Shannon Townley sent me her info and she got the plug. Go to my Facebook, at Teresa Rockface. There's a pin post. Dump all your businesses in there and I'll put you on the list. We are 94.5 The Buzz.

All right, I got to go, but I will say this. We're going to play Talk Back Karaoke again tomorrow. I got so many good entries in. I'm going to give you another chance to get that sold out stained win. All right, tomorrow's another big day. I'll see you at 2. Have a good one. Stay hydrated out there and use your blinkers. All right, I'm Teresa. I'll leave you with Allie and 10 Years Conquer Divide. We are 94.5 The Buzz. Have a good rest of it. You're doing a great job, by the way. Don't stress too hard. You're crushing it. I love you. I love you.

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